0: This is Kilo Kilo 7 Juliet Uniform Mike, mobile and monitoring.
1: KK7JUM. Hey Bert, Jack here, KI7RMU. On your way home?
0: KK7RMU, KK7JUM here. Yeah, you pretty much got it. I'm at the Will Burton stop at Northeast 8th Street and 118th Avenue Northeast in Bellevue. And just taking and trying to shoot the breeze with anybody who's out there. I was talking to somebody just recently, just before I got the train, and they wanted to ask me some all-star questions, but I had to tell them, sorry, I'm coming into RF, and I've never really powered up all-star, so I can't help you with that. But I told them that if they wanted to ask, this was the place to ask it when there were other people around, and it was very cordial, and we had a little conversation, and I can't remember which part of the United States he was from. But, I'm waiting for my wife. We're going out to sushi tonight here in Bellevue. So, kind of not going all the way home, just going to go out for sushi. Hopefully you got some good plans for tonight, too. What are you up to?
1: Well, first of all, let's track down this station. Now, that wouldn't be Thad, was it? Was it possibly Thad from Van Cleef, Mississippi?
0: It was a 5 call. I don't have the map with me, but does the 5 area cover Mississippi? Back to you.
1: Well, what do you know? It sure does. KI5, KUD. Yeah, I heard him sign out there. I didn't know who he was talking to. I was down in the basement getting the mail. Came back upstairs, just happened to catch his call sign. Yeah, that was him then, Thad. From Van Cleef, Mississippi. Okay.
0: Yeah, so KK7JUM returning. Yeah, I probably ought to carry a little logbook with me, a little notebook or something. But yeah, he was asking about a particular net, and I don't think it was a net that we do on our particular repeater, but I think it was like through one of the things that connects to our repeater. I don't know exactly how he was coming in, but maybe you can see that. Maybe you've got a log or something. Back to you.
1: Well, yeah, let me just take a peek here because I did hear him. Wasn't sure who he was talking to, but at least I know that part of it now. That's great. Yeah, he's no longer connected, but I briefly saw his call sign on the node list, and he was coming in on his own All-Star node. But, yeah, I don't see him now. All right. Well, anyway, yeah, no sushi in my future, although we have not determined any plan for the evening. My son and my wife love sushi, so maybe, I don't know, maybe we'll go out for sushi too. Won't be to Bellevue, but what's the name of the place you're going to?
0: Oh, I wish I could, KK7JUM returning, I wish I could remember the name, but it's right near the complex where REI is and Trader Joe's. They've got little conveyor belts and robots that bring you your drinks. But you have to, like, get a reservation almost, like, 12 hours in advance, especially on a Friday afternoon. So we've got a reservation, and we're heading in there. So, I can't give you the name. Back to you.
1: Oh, that's enough. That's enough. Yeah, absolutely. All right, well, next time we're over there, we will look for... I'm just going to call it Robot Sushi. How about that?
0: Indeed. Robo Sushi, yes. I hope that caller takes and finds the net that he was looking for. I did happen to give him a good report on his signal, as it were. He did have a cover on his phone. I did accurately say that you're kind of muffled, but your level's good. Your level's good. And usually, sometimes when people come in on the internet, it seems to be overdriven. You know, it's like you can't really make them out because it's just a wall of sound. But you had a really good level going on there. Too bad you missed out on it. You probably could have helped him with it, with what he was asking about. But, KK7JUM, back to you.
1: All right. Well, a lot of times, sometimes, you know, internet stations, they're coming in, they've just tried out a new platform, they're a little bit overdriven. We ask them to, you know, check the gain feature on the platform and make sure next time they come in, they can't back it off a little bit. That usually is helpful. But, yeah, okay. Well, we'll be listening for that on another time, I suppose. All right. Well, hey, enjoy Robo Sushi, and, hey, we'll talk to you soon there, Bert. Nice to hear you. Hope you have a great weekend. KK7JUM, KI7RMU.
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1: Yeah, go ahead, Bill.
2: I had sushi for lunch, so I'm primed for this. It's called Kura Revolving Sushi. That's Kilo Uniform Romeo Alpha. Kura Revolving Sushi. And it's cool. I've had the robot bring me a drink, and when you're ordering, depending on how you order and how much, it's like you're living in a video game. It's very different than any place I've been to. And 6NBN.
1: Very helpful. That sounds like the place, huh, Bert?
0: KK7GU, I'm here. Yes, Kura Revolving Sushi. Yeah, there's a video panel, and if you haven't taken put enough plates in the slot, you get a little ball that drops with a little prize in it. With the two of us, it's really hard to get the little ball to drop, but I think with three people, I think that might be the magic number. You can get yourself a little keychain or some other little trinket for all your efforts. Back to you.
1: Sounds like a fantastic place. All right, we'll have to check that out. I'm sure my son and wife would love it. Oh, that's great. Hey, thanks for the tip there, Bill, and 6NBN, KI7RMU. Bert, have a good time. Have a good weekend.
0: 73s to both of you. I appreciated the information from our guest on the side, and everybody enjoyed the evening. I'm back to monitoring KK7J1.

KM78QN. Hey, Javier, Jack here. KI7RMU done for the day? Tell me you're not.

0: KM78QN. Hey, Javier, Jack here. KI7RMU done for the day. Tell me you're not on call this weekend.
1: Yeah, 7RMU, KM78QN. Yes, sir, I'm done. I'm done. I'm going to have my next 2 weeks off. So I'm going to be home. I'm going to play with my 6200, with our X6200. I already tried FD8. It was easy to set up. I did like 2 contacts in less than 15 minutes. But I just need to learn a little bit the ropes of WSJTX. But I'm planning, I gotta check the conditions today for 20 meters. That's my plan tonight. I'm gonna play with the HF on an FD8.
0: Wow, that's fantastic. 2 weeks off? Oh man, you can make all kinds of contacts in 2 weeks.
1: I have a honey to do list, but it's gonna be alright. Not that much. I just gonna help a little bit with washing clothes and that's it. Most of the stuff at home there, we are like up to date on it, so just that little small thing. But I'm just gonna play with all my radios like the next 2 weeks. I'm gonna do APRS, I'm gonna do FD8, all kinds of stuff. Back to you. Kilo Mike 7, Alpha Quebec November.
0: Oh, that sounds like a lot of fun. Well, that's great. The honey-do list is short enough that you actually get a few days to actually do some radio. Hey, that's cool. Yeah, that X6200, that's a pretty sweet rig. So are you going to put that in a go box? Are you going to have that ready to go at a moment's notice for POTA, SOTA, that type of thing? Or are you basically going to be using it at the house, maybe some mobile activities?
1: So right now I got 3 setups. I got one from home. I got a Roddy backpack that they gave me with the purchase of that radio, which I can buy a small battery with it. I got the 6200. I got it with 2 battery packs, but I just want to buy a LiPo battery. The other thing that I'm going to do, I got a case, like a Harbor Freight case. I'm going to set up that one because I want to put my RT95, the X6200 with the battery, and then put a solar panel controller. And also I'm going to do a all-in-one adapter so I can get the RT95 and use it for Direwolf with APRS. The other thing that I might do in the top section of that case, I might take a Raspberry Pi 5 and I'm gonna do it just for like ham programs. I might put it on Linux 73. So I'm gonna do a few things.
0: So are you gonna build up the box over the weekend? Is that one of the plans as well?
1: It's going to be a week project because I can do wiring pretty fast and all the tying it up. It's just that I need to get the solar panel controller and the solar panels. So I got to do my research on what to put in. I got a Pi 4. I might use that. I'm just going to get tomorrow a micro SD so I can do the flashing of that Pi computer, and then I'm gonna program it with Linux 73 actually, so I can put all the suites of

0: radio program. That includes, I'm going to put, let me see, Dire Wolf. I think I'm going to be mostly with Dire Wolf, WSAD-X, and whatever it comes to my mind. But that's my plan to do that Go Kid. But it's going to take me about 1 to 2 weeks. Please. If I do it in 1 week, that's going to be a milestone.
1: All right, well, just be on the safe side. Don't leave anything off of that honeydew list. Otherwise, you're going to get some looks.
0: I'm good right now. I'm good because yesterday I did cooking and all that. She understands. She's pretty supportive of my my work and everything, and she understands. But I told her, don't worry, I'll take care of the honey to do this. And she says, oh, well, fine, I appreciate it. And it's just quick. It takes me like half a day to do all the laundry, and that's it. And then after that, I will do all my radio projects. And that's what I'm hoping to do the next week or so.
1: All right, so KM78QNKI7RMU. So there's no chance that you're going to get called in for special projects at work. You are clear of work for 2 weeks, right?
0: That is affirmative. So my boss says, yeah, you have worked a lot, so we're going to give you a little bit of a break. And I appreciated it. That's really, really appreciate it from them, and I tell them, hey, thank you. So they're going to help me with that.
1: Oh, that's fantastic. Yeah, I know you've been doing a lot of travel and all kinds of crazy stuff. So, hey, well, good for you. You deserve a break, and you deserve some downtime to mess with radios, build up the kit, and go out and have some fun, too. All right. Well, Javier, have a fantastic weekend. Sounds like you have a plan, my friend. I like that. KM78QN, you be safe out there and have a fun one. Let us know what's going on with the radio, too, when you get a chance. KI7RU, have a great night. 7-3.
0: 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I'll be playing around today on FBA. 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
1: 73.

doing. I was going to pick up on that, but you beat me to it. This is Graham, Kilo Mike 7, Golf Sierra Golf. Always good to hear your voice. 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

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We'll begin in 2 minutes. 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

0: good evening. It is August 21st, 2026, and this is Rebecca, KK7IKZ. And it's 9 o'clock time now for the PSRG MindCam Net. 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
0: Hey, Kimmy and Robert, date night. 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
0: Joan, I got you, 33, and Ann, KA9EHZ, and Randy in Des Moines, N7, Cat just escaped. I'm going to go ahead and draw a line there and go back to the top to date night. What you say, Cammy? KJ7RAB, KK7IJZ, 33.
1: Well, good evening to you, Rebecca, and everyone out there on the net. Cammy here, KJ7RAB, and it's, I guess you can still call it date night. I had the entire week off of work. Are you sitting down? Can you believe it? I even have the first 2 days of next week off, and then I'm going to pay for it dearly when I go back on Wednesday, but it's been worth it. I've gotten quite a bit of stuff done, Rebecca. I got a lot of things organized and put away and some things purged that I needed to get rid of, and then today we got up ridiculously early and drove all the way to Snoqualmie to the Dirtfish Rally School because we volunteered at the Women in Motorsports event. Oh, it's the, what is it, the Women in Motorsports Summit that's happening at Dirtfish. We're camping at Devon's this evening, so we're at the Robinswood Estate in, I don't even know where we're at. It's Knob Hill. We've got you 5x9, Rebecca, full quieting. I'm really amazed at the signal that we're receiving here. And then, oh, wow, I'm looking at the voter scope, and it looks like you're getting us probably pretty good as well. We've got a good spot. We've got good elevation. But anyway, I'm rambling. It was an amazing event. Saw some race car drivers. I got some autographs. And tomorrow, so I bought a ticket to the event tomorrow because there's some seminars that I wanted to attend. So I'm doing a hybrid sort of, I'm volunteering, but I'm also attending. So I'm going to do the, you know, Hermione Granger time turner thing and be two places at once. It's a lot. I'm tired, but it's fantastic, and the people that I've met have been amazing. And I met a new ham today, too, so I'm pretty excited about that. My time is probably winding down here, so I'll say all the numbers to you, Rebecca. Thanks so much for hosting, and thanks for getting us in, and thanks for subbing for us on Sunday. You're so kind. Thank you. KJ7RAB, back to net control.
0: Well, Cammy, that's so fun. Tell Devin that I say hello, all the zebras, of course, and have fun. Have fun this weekend at the Ladies in Motorsports something or other, whatever sort of thing you're doing. And, yeah, That's so much fun. Thank you so much for checking in. It's good to hear you, and I'm so proud of you for taking a big chunk of time off. I hope that you at least got some sleep. But yeah, that's great. Good job, Cammy. Self-care. 33, Cammy. And next on the list is Robert, KJ7JXM. Please come ahead with your report.
5: Well, good evening to the Nats. This is KJ7JXM, Robert, and I was playing with some lights earlier, so I was trying to see if that was the ticking noise. Apparently it's not. It's probably the mic cable. I mean, the Kenwood microphones are notorious for that clock tick, the clock wire being an issue, and connection, it could be pulling on the wire, or maybe now with no stress on the wire at all, if it's gone, it could be just the connection. I don't know. Anyway, happy, healthy, rock and rollin', having a fantastic night here out at Robinswood, which is the name of the location of what we are at. And yeah, we're having a great night, just kind of relaxing, unwinding from the day, having some burgers and dogs, and having a great conversation, listening to some music, and just enjoying the beautiful, clear sky. Oh my goodness, it is such an incredible night right now. About an hour ago, I was miserable, it was hot, it was humid, it was so very uncomfortable. It's cooled off pretty nicely, so looking forward to a good night's sleep in our trailer, and wake up bright and early and do it all again tomorrow. Luckily, we've only got a 30-minute drive to our destination tomorrow, instead of an hour and a half from Arlington, but I think we'll be up at pretty close to being the same time, maybe not 4:30, but it'll probably be up by, I think we got to be, I don't remember the term Devin just used a little bit ago, but we'll be rolling out of here by, I think, 6 o'clock, or ready to leave by 6 o'clock or something like that, so I don't know. Anyway, thanks for doing, my friend. Very much appreciate you. Hope everyone's having a great evening, and a big 7-3 to everyone out there. This is KJ7JXM. Clear. Back to you, my friend.
0: Well, have a fun night. Have a good sleep, and have a great weekend with Cammy and all the speed racers out there. And keep on healthying and rock and rolling, for sure. 7-3 and 88 to you both, and thank you for taking time to check in. I appreciate it. This is Rebecca KK7IJZ. You're listening to the PSRG 9 PM Social Net. Next on the list is Bill, who's in Kentucky. AF4LL, how's it going, Bill?
6: Well, good morning from Frankfort, Kentucky, the Kentucky State Capitol. About half a mile from the State Capitol off Capitol Avenue. Just a nice little town. I go jogging by there quite regularly. Beautiful night, about 72 degrees, and I've got the front and the back doors open in the house. Just lawyering, and this is one of the nets that I enjoy checking into from time to time, and I have very fond memories of the Seattle-Tacoma area when I was at Fort Lewis, Washington many years ago. Again, Rebecca, thank you for running the net. Always a pleasure to hear you. You have such a nice voice, and good to be here. Back to the net, KK7IJZ, this is AF4LL.
0: What other sorts of fun things have you been doing in Kentucky, Bill? I know you're always getting into all sorts of things whenever you're in the D.C. area, but what are you up to in Kentucky? And also, weren't you in Connecticut? Anyway, back to you, Bill. AF4LL, KK7IJZ.
6: Only Connecticut on visits. Of course, the AWRL is in Connecticut, and I have been to the AWRL headquarters. I'm a life member. But in Kentucky, you don't have the foreign embassies to go to. If you remember, I sent you that program from one of the embassy events. But we've got several museums here. There's several art museums in Cincinnati. Louisville, Kentucky is a nice art museum. I try to go somewhere most weekends, and my office is an 8-minute drive. So there you go. I'm getting ready to go to Cumberland. Let's see, go to a conference this next week in Lexington, which will be very nice. And I'm going to Cumberland, Maryland in a couple weeks, Western Maryland, which I really, really like that area. KK7IJZ AF4LL.
0: Oh, well, thanks, Bill. Yeah, well, that's fun. I'm glad you're still getting out and about and doing stuff. It's good to hear from you. As always, yeah, I appreciate your curiosity. 7-3, Bill, have a good morning, and hopefully talk to you soon. Next on the list is Joan. 33 Joan. KX2CW, please come ahead with your report.
7: 33 Rebecca, I love you, and I'm sitting here in a quietude. I've got all four of my pseudo-torch flickery lights going, one in the living room, one in the kitchen, one in the bathroom, and one in the bedroom. It gives that kind of flickery torchlight look. But mixed in with some half-watt LED night lights that kind of fill in some low-color temperature white light. The one green, the pale aqua green glass insulator lamp that I've got over there that reminds me of the gas light, because I remember when the thorium mantles had a slightly greenish tint to them. That's why I do it. Now I'm about halfway to Blue Mars, my third reading. And when you get to a third reading of a book, it's sort of like you're still getting more out of it, you know, like certain things, you kind of have more clarity about what the meaning of a scene was, but then you hit some sections where you go, oh yes, this passage, this is wonderful, because you're remembering it as being a memorable passage. I guess that makes sense if it's memorable. Been drinking kombucha, alternately coffee in the morning and then kombucha this evening. I'm still enjoying all the space in here. I got a couple of boxes of my records back out of the store. It's the temporary storage, and I've been listening to some of them on the turntable, which I enjoy. You know, I think the return to physical sound carriers is much more than just that you physically own it, the object that carries the sound. It's more than that. Here's what I think it is. I think it's ritual. It's, with streaming music platforms, it's taken all of the ritual out of listening to music. You know, you just, it's background. And then, why LPs though? I mean, CDs are coming back, even compact set tapes. So what's the deal about LPs, vinyl? Well, if there's a mechanical sound carrier unit that is most associated with ritual, wouldn't that be LPs? The dusting the record and setting the needle down on the turntable. But I've talked long enough. This is Joan, KX2CW. All the numbers to all my hands off, and it's back to you on the radio. KX2CW, back to that.
0: But Joan, you didn't say what you were listening to right now. What are you listening to right now, Joan?
7: At the moment, I'm listening to a recording of one of my albums that I made, that I've also, the speaker I have, can play back thumb drive, and I've popped the one in the back of it, so I can only switch over there too. But I have all four of their albums, and the group that I'm listening to, I hope you can't hear in the background, it should sound like women singing in an ancient cathedral. The band name is Anonymous Four. I sing medieval choral music. KX2CW back.
0: Oh, that's fun. Well, Joan, have a wonderful evening drinking kombucha and enjoying your wide open space, your apartment, and slowly, slowly putting your things back in the apartment, back where they need to go. Joan, I love you. Have a good night, Joan. It's almost your birthday. I spilled the beans. I did it. 33 and 88. This is Rebecca, AK7IJZ. Next on the list is Anne. Hello, Anne. What are you and Scott up to? KA9EHD, please come ahead with your Friday night report.
3: Good evening to Rebecca and to the best. This is KA9EHD. Well, not much. I mean, it's kind of an ordinary evening. Next weekend will be better because it will be our anniversary, and we'll probably go out somewhere nice to eat and, you know, have a good time. Every time Joan talks to me about her mood lighting, I'm going over there with a big harp, which I seldom play, actually, but going over there with a big harp and putting it in some kind of tonic scale and just sitting there and playing some new agey improvisation just for the heck of it, with Joan's mood lighting. Anyway, I worked at the gallery today, and I wrote some scenes in my I've got the Fire Age is coming together very nicely. I'm starting actually to get excited about the project. I've managed to write a set of stories with a between 6 and 10 and a half year old girl as the protagonist, and you get some real kid drama in there, and you know. Parent who's actually decent, and it's quite nice, and so that's fun, and I get to be playing up in Edmonds, and near enough the water that even though it was kind of warm out, it was still cooler than it was down here, actually, in Seattle, because Edmonds is up close to the water, and that will cool it down. Anyway, boy, I envy Robert and Tammy and their rally stuff. Anyway, that's about all I have to say. By the way, how do the Mars boats go, Joan? Red Mars, Green Mars, Blue Mars, or do they go Red Mars, Blue Mars, Green Mars? I can never remember. Anyway, 73, 33, 88 to all of you. Thanks, Rebecca, for running the net. Thanks to all of you for listening. You all are fantastic. This is KA9EHV, back to net.
0: Joan, you can answer. Did you hear Anne's question? KX2CW, KK7IJZ.

0: All says red, green, blue. QSLN?
1: Okay, yeah, red, green, blue. That's kind of what I thought, but, you know, I don't remember. It's been years since I've read those books. KA9EHV.
0: And which anniversary is it for you two?
1: It's our 44th, and as I write a set of stories about the Fire Age dating agency, or dating service, Romance with a Difference, Set Your Love on Fire, I mean, God, you can come up with, that's my excuse to have the book titled The Fire Age. Anyway, I realize that Scott and I met 45 years ago now. This will be our 44th anniversary. But we met on Ham Radio, the original dating, remote dating scene. Anyway, this is KA9EHV. Back to you.
0: The original dating service, Ham Radio. Well, that's great. 44 years. I love it. I love it. I love it. Anne, have a great weekend, and I'm glad that you had a good time at the gallery. I can't wait to see your show next spring, I think that you said it was. And, yeah, have a wonderful night. Hello to Scott. And, yeah, that's great. 44 years. I love it. And I look forward to hearing more about the Fire Age. Dun, dun, dun, dun. Well, you said it was romantic, didn't you? I guess that can also be, it's romantic. Dun, dun, dun, dun. 33 and 88, and, hey Scott, this is Rebecca KK7IJZ. Next on the list is Randy in Des Moines, who's just thinking about drywall and his knees all day long. N7, cats just escaped, please come ahead with your report.
2: Hey, there you go. N7CJE down here in the wilds of the south end of Des Moines, Washington. Close to the beach, just up the hill from it, that is. Anyway, I'm glad everybody's having a good Friday night. I got to admit, I had a wonderful day. I was went over to visit a friend, a fellow person in the diving world, and she owns Jade Scuba Adventures over in that area. And so they wanted me to come over there so she could ask me about the history and stuff that I've dealt with in my diving career, which is just about 5 decades worth. So we had a good talk over there. I saw her operation. She's doing well. And so able to do some feedback on that. And it was good. Had a good time talking to her. And then it was a great drive coming home. Traffic stunk, coming over 16 back to I-5. I exited at 272nd off the freeway, which is our exit. And as I'm making the turn, I'm in the far right-hand lane of 272nd, not quite under I-5 yet. All of a sudden, a big old giant diesel pickup truck decides he wants my lane. Well, he decided to run into me. I don't think the poor guy saw me, but... And I wasn't driving my truck, I was driving our car, which is a Ford Escape. But the guy just all looked up, all I saw was the side of a very large truck just crunching into me. And this car is less than 4 years old, we just paid it off. And I couldn't believe it. Now I got to go through all that fun junk to deal with it for the insurance. So that was my day. I get home, it's technically my wife's car, you could argue. And she uses it more than I do. I said, look at the door on the car. She was like, what? I got to deal with that coming up here. We got to do that battle. But other than that, it was a glorious day. Port Orchard, I recommend. Go over there. It's a nice little community. It's a wonderful place. All right, guys. Have fun out there, and I'll try to get back on in the morning. Maybe. We'll see how it goes. N7CJE out.
0: Well, Randy, I mean, it's easy for me to say I'm glad that you're okay, but also, how annoying. How annoying. Ugh, cars. The worst. sitting back in my car. But, yeah, well, you know, honestly, I am glad that you're okay, and also, boo. But, yeah, well, that's great. Port Orchard can be cute. I love their little cute little old downtown over there. Yeah. It's, you know, it's the peninsula. I live close by. I live in University Place, so I live like spitting distance from Narrows Bridge. Yeah. But anyway, Randy, have a great weekend. And again, sorry about the accident. And I hope it all gets resolved quickly. It won't, but I can hope it will. 7-3, Randy. All right, this is Rebecca, KK7IJZ. Let's start a new list. Call sign and name, RF, and internet.
3: November, Kilo, Foxtrot 7, Alpha, Zulu, Victor,
0: Alec. Who is that?
4: Kilo, Quebec, 4, Echo, Zulu, November, Chuck.
0: Who is that before Alec?
3: November, India, 7, Lima, Jason.
0: Hey, Jason, got you on the list, and Alec, I've got you on the list, and Chuck, what was your call sign?
4: My call is F-O-F-O-F-O-F-O-F-O-F-O-F-O-F-O-F-O-F-O-F-O-F-O-F-O-F-O-F-O-F-O-F-O-F-O-F-O-F-O-F-O-F-O-F-O-F-O-F-O-F-O-F-O-F-O-F-O-F-O-F-O-F-O-F-O-F-O-F-O-F-O-F-O-F-O-F-O-F-O-F-O-F-O-F-O-F-O-F-O-F-O-F-O-F-O-F-O-F-O-F-O-F-O-F-O-F-O-F-O-F-O-F-O-F-O-F-O-F-O-F-O-F-O-F-O-F-O-F-O-F-O-F-O-F-O-F-O-F-O-F-O-F-O-F-O-F-O-F-O-F-O-F-O-F-O-F-O-F-O-F-O-F-O-F-O-F-O-F-O-F-O-F-O-F-O-F-O-F-O-F-O-F-O-F-O-F-O-F-O-F-O-
0: Well, whoever just tried to check in, you're going to have to try again. Maybe jump up and down a little bit or figure out another location because you definitely weren't holding the repeater. So let's keep it going. Call sign and name RF in Internet.
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0: Hey, Sean, 33, thanks for your I.O. 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
0: Hey, Cody, thanks for stopping by. 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
7: Kilo Mike 7, Hotel Mike. Hotel Alpha
8: 7. Hotel, this is James.
0: Hello, James, WQ7H. And Dean, were you trying to get in? KG7ODP?
9: Yes, I am. I am trying to get in. Thanks. KG7ODP.
0: There's Dean as little voice. Got you on the list. I'm going to draw a line right there. And whoever had the suffix HHA, I have you down as well. But I'm going to go back to Jason. NI7L Jason, what are you up to this Friday evening?
10: Good evening, Rebecca and the net. This is November India 7 Lima at work as usual. Pretty quiet night. It is still fairly warm. I think the thermometer is showing about 70 degrees still here in Arlington, Smoky Point area. And people are moving around. Traffic is pretty heavy along Smoky Point Boulevard. I don't know if something's going on. I don't know. I don't have time for that. But anyway, a ham from Rhode Island was visiting his niece over at the Naval Station Whidbey Island, and he reached out a while ago. So we knocked out a boat activation. We were up at Bayview State Park, and we were close enough to the Pacific Northwest State Trail, so we got a little 2-for-1 activation, and he brought his niece along, kind of introduced her into ham radio, and hopefully we can get her to test pretty soon and go from there. But yeah, we had about 20 contacts each, a couple CW, couple sideband. I don't think we did any digital, which is kind of weird for me. If you know out there. Anyway, I'm going to get back to work. NI7L, back to you, 7-3.
8: Well, that's fun that you were able to do a bunch of, yeah, POTA activation. That's great. Well, Jason, have a wonderful evening working, and, yeah, thanks so much for checking in, and I look forward to hearing more about your POTA adventures. That's awesome. Next on the list is Alex, KS7AZZ, KK7IJZ. Hey, Ken.
11: Good evening, Rebecca, and let me just drop for a second to make sure that I'm not on reverse or something stupid again. Aha, perfect, I heard my voice. Well, good evening, Rebecca, and Paul there as well, and Robert and Cammy and Joan and everybody else that's on the list tonight. Good evening to you all. Also, yeah, going back to my beginning here, yeah, I'm so glad you're at Paul's house tonight. I get to hear you on the reverse, which is really nice. And speaking of that, in preparation for tomorrow, I've got some little signal reports here. I heard Cammy on the reverse, actually. She was breaking the sculpture, and it was really hard copy, but I did hear her. I didn't hear Robert, though, interestingly. I don't know if they were using different rigs. And then Randy, I actually was picking up at an S8.5. And I figured out how not to mess up my... oh, and Joan, obviously, she got lost to the vacuum of space using her whole one femtowatt or whatever she's using, probably. Anyhow, I figured out a way not to mess up the reverse functionality and stuff. I just used my other new old radio to listen to the reverse, which is actually really nice. It has that warm type of old radio sound. Today, I had a PC radio tuner show up for broadcast radio. Which is really cool because there's obviously some more radio channels out there that are HD digital only. So I have those now as well, plus just some channels that are farther away and weaker, like KISW, I can pick up with full, dead, quieting, perfect, crystal clear sound, which is nice. And it connects to the receiver system using an optical digital cable, so all the digital to analog conversion happens in the actual nice high-end stereo receiver itself, so good sound. Anyways, Ken is finishing off the stir fry that I prepped. We're having some shrimp fitties and a mix of just some sauce I made up real quick with some fish sauce and oyster sauce and some sesame oil and soy sauce and all sorts of other yummy things. Which, speaking of, I use AI sometimes to help real quick, just be like, hey, I want a recipe like this. Give me the recipe real quick. And it tried telling me to put a whole tablespoon of chili oil in tonight's dinner. It is trying to do chemical warfare, so be careful. Always double check what AI tells you or you may regret it. Anyway, hopefully everybody has a fantastic night, and thanks for running the net, Rebecca. Once again, glad you did it for both of us. This is KS7AZB.
8: Before you go, Paul has something to say.
7: Oh, hey, Alec, yeah. I'm just curious, what was this new FM receiver you got? That always perks my ears up.
11: Yeah, it's a Kenwood, or technically Trio Kenwood, I think that's what they had as the name at one point. Anyways, it's a Kenwood Tango Romeo -7400 Alpha TR7400A. It is from the late 70s, I think, early 80s, so very old school radio, and I love it because every single function on it has its own knob, switch, button, etc. So like, to tune to a frequency, there's a little switch here that's for 4, 5, 6, 7, and then there's two knobs for 100 kilohertz and 10 kilohertz that do the 100 kilohertz and 10 kilohertz numbers, and then there's actually a button for 5 kilohertz to get that last bit of tuning in. Also, it has a plus 600 and minus 600 or simplex switch. Oh, it's so awesome. The only thing I need to do is get a chip inside of it to do the 103.5 PL tone. The one it came with is 100.0, so everything around here is 103.5. Anyhow, that's the new old radio. Thanks for asking, Paul. KS7AZB.
8: Sweet! Well, awesome. Well, thanks for coming back with that, Alec, and y'all have a delicious shrimp dinner. And hello to Maggie and Maddie, of course, and all of the other animals in the house. But yeah, y'all have a great night. Thank you so much for your feedback, the reverse sound checks. but yeah, 7388, y'all have a good night. All right, I am going to, you know what, this is a directed social net, and I am the director, so I'm throwing in a little Dean. Dean from Bitter Lake, KG7ODB. Hi.
12: Good evening, Rebecca, and everybody on the net. Well, actually, I'm not at Bitter Lake. I am doing a POTA activation. I am at Tianaway State Park, or actually, yeah, I think that's what it's called. Tianaway State Forest. It's near Klee Elum, and I'm actually camping out here. There's a really cool campsite, and yeah, it's been pretty cool. Gotten quite a few contacts. I did another POTA activation earlier today at a place called L.T. Murray Wildlife Area, and then tomorrow there are two other parks I want to try. So anyway, yeah, I missed you. It was just not the same having you not there. So anyway, hope I'm coming in. I've only got like two bars right now, but great hearing everybody. And yeah, it's the weather out here is absolutely perfect. There's a little bit of smoke in the air, but temperature-wise, it's just absolutely perfect. You might hear the crickets in the background, which really adds to the ambiance. So anyway, KT7ODB.
8: Well, have a great weekend camping, Dean. It's good to hear you. I've been wondering about you, too. And, yeah, have a fun POTA, radioactive POTA-ing weekend. And, yeah, stay safe out there. 73 and 88, and I hope to see you soon. Maybe we can get ice cream or something. This is Rebecca, KK7IJZ. Maybe we can get ice. We can go knock on Rich's door. We can go visit Rich and Polo. Rich, what are you up? You're up so late. Did you have an afternoon nap? K3OE, KK7IJZ. Hi, Polo.
2: Good evening, Rebecca. And Polo is right here in my lap, of course, where he usually is. He loves the easy chair. Anyway, nice to hear you doing the net, of course. And no crickets in my background here, but I've never heard of any of them around here. But anyway, I'm just looking at the voterscope. I'm not getting in with a whole lot of signal, but that doesn't surprise me. I'm only using half a watt, and I've only got three reciprocating saw blades as an antenna this evening. But you know what? I still see enough bars there, and I got in, and that's all that matters. So, other than that, I do have a Polo report. I made Irish oatmeal earlier today, and Polo just loves this stuff. So I had to share a whole bunch of it with him. How about that? Back to you, K3OE.
8: Rich, is there anything that you've made so far that Polo doesn't want to eat? He's so sweet, I feel like he would just eat anything. Anything you would give him. He does, he wants to do everything that you're doing. Polo's the best. Back to you, Rich.
2: I think Polo is some kind of a gourmet because I made tortellini recently, and he loves those as well. So I think you're probably right. Anything I fix is good with him. Back to you, K3OE.
8: Oh, sweet Polo. Of course he likes tortellini, too. That's so cute. But, yeah, you two have a good night. And Paul just showed me a picture of your antenna, which is awesome, and yeah, have fun tomorrow too. Wondering what y'all are going to get up to tomorrow. 7-3 and all the numbers, Rich. Have a good night. Maybe Dean and I are going to come and have ice cream with you sometime. Maybe I'll bring Paul with me too. Yeah. We had an IO from Sean. We had an IO from Cody. And next we have an in from Kate, KM7HHA33, and please come ahead with your report.
13: Hi, yes, that's me, 33 to you too. not much to report around here. Andrew has set up a dipole going the opposite direction, so we had to tape it to the ceiling this evening. So I'm sure you'll hear a little bit more about that in a minute. Other than that, we've been watching an old anime called Mushishi, which is kind of about microorganisms if they were also magic, which is pretty good. I made butter noodles for dinner. The trick for butter noodles I have found is if you kind of toast the butter to the point where it gets sort of brown and nutty, it tastes better. Other than that, that's about it. 73 and 33. Kilo Mike 7, Hotel Alpha. Back to the net.
8: Well, that's a good trick. It's also a Rice Krispie hack. Browning the butter before you mix in the marshmallows.
13: Girl.
8: Ah, beautiful. Anyway, Kate, have a good night. Thank you so much for checking in. And did Andrew want to check in? Are they third-party traffic, or did you want me to add them to the list? Back to you, Kate.
13: They're waiting their turn, although they just requested you add them to the list. So that is
14: Kilo Alpha 7, Alpha Tango Sierra, Andrew.
8: Well, Andrew, why don't you come ahead with your report? K78TS, I think that's what it was. KK7, IJZ.
15: All right. Yesterday built a 20-meter dipole and couldn't get it to work at all. And today I took apart my radio and found out that I had missed a solder joint, so I fixed that right up. And all of a sudden,
8: mixing the marshmallows.
13: Sorry.

0: Well, Andrew, why don't you come ahead with your report? K7ATS, I think that's what it was. KK7IJZ.
1: All right. Yesterday built a 20-meter dipole and couldn't get it to work at all. And today I took apart my radio and found out that I had missed a solder joint, so I fixed that right up. And all of a sudden I'm receiving all sorts of SD8s all over the place. So turns out radios work better when they have a complete path to the antenna. And we have a really long hallway in our house. Unfortunately, if I put the dipole in that direction, it can only reach California. I'm hoping to make contact with a friend in Boston, so I've instead taped my dipole to the ceiling. It is now facing east-west, and looks like it's doing quite a bit better. I've received signals from Connecticut, and Denver has received signals from me. It is, unfortunately, nighttime. And the sun set just as I was finishing this dipole project, so the propagation is not quite as good as it was during the day, but hopefully tomorrow during the day I'll be trying to make contact with my friend and also anyone else who happens to be on the air. KA7ATS, back to you.
0: Hi, Andrew. How do you feel about browning the butter before you eat the noodles? Back to you, Andrew.
1: Apologies, I didn't copy that. I was hearing some noise. Back to you.
0: How did you like the browned butter with the noodles? Back to you, Andrew.
1: Oh, it was fantastic. I love the nutty butter flavor, especially with a little bit of Parmesan on top. And as always, anytime Kate cooks it, the texture is perfect. It has just a little bit of bite so that they aren't too soft, but it's just that perfect, firm texture. We tend to make our noodles with angel hair pasta, and it's always delicious. KA7ATS, back to you.
0: Well, that's fun. I love that. You like the way the cake cooks. That's great. And, yeah, have fun with your dipole project. I'm glad you figured out how to, you know, connect the antennas to radios. Some of us don't even know what you're talking about. It's definitely not me. No way. But, yeah, well, Andrew, have fun in your long hallway getting a hold of all kinds of fun people. One of my favorite terms I learned recently, I think they meant for it to be derogatory, but I love it. It's a spectator. you know, like a potato, but an FT8, like a potato, but an FT8. Have fun potatoing. 7-3 to you both. This is Rebecca KK7IKZ, and someone you might know, I guess, no, that's not possible. Forget I just said that. Edit this part out. But, James, what are you and Hazel and Joan up to this evening? I love that you're getting into evening nets. WQ7H, KK7IJZ.

for the board meeting next month. Tomorrow, I get to travel across the water to Bremerton. We're going to go and celebrate the Oslo Sons of Norway Lodge. It's their 91st anniversary. So they're going to have a nice dinner. And I think it's prime rib and maybe fish. I think they might have cod. I don't think there's any lutefisk. But anyway, I went last year and it was really super nice. And of course, there's just so many nice people there to say hi to and chat with and new people to meet. So that's what I'll be up to tomorrow. Hope everyone has a great day and a wonderful weekend. And Denver didn't win, but they...

WG7H. There we go. Well, the trials of all stars. Anyway, good evening, everyone. Thank you for doing the net, Rebecca. It's great to be able to check in with everyone. It's always wonderful to hear what Joan is up to in Radio Land. It's not like a mic drop, but a needle drop on a record is if it's done right, there's nothing like it. So there you go. I had a really good day today. We're just putting all kinds of stuff together.

0: Well, James, have a good time in Bremerton. It's a wonderful ferry ride. Every ferry ride is a good ferry ride. Even when the boat is being boaty, it's a good ferry ride. There's prime rib and good conversation. Well, that's great. Well, have a good weekend, James. Thank you so much for checking in. I appreciate it. And, you know, I always love the sound of your voice. 7-3. And hello to Hazel, of course. This is Rebecca, KK7IJZ. 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
0: Kilo 4, Kilo Uniform Right. And I have a 3. KK7, going type backwards. More stations, please. Kilo 4, Kilo Uniform Right. Well, that was a bunch of sounds. Let's try that again. That was a pile up. One at a time, please.
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0: Got to get on the list, Jeff. More stations, please.
3: Kilo Mike 7, Gulf, Air Gulf. This is Graham, Rebecca. Good to hear you back on the net. I'll be IO tonight.
0: Hey, Graham, you have a good sleep. I hope everything's going okay. You so far away. And 7GST, Graham, got your eye. Oh, more station, please.
4: Victor Kilo 4, Kilo Uniform was trying to check in.
0: Yes, Victor Kilo, Kilo Uniform. I know that's not right, but we'll come back to you. More stations, please.

0: All right. Well, I got you. I got you, Amy. K9I2X. That's right down here. I don't even know. But, what did I write down? Who knows? I'm going to draw a line there and go back to the top to Justin. Justin, what are you and your family to do again?
1: Well, thank you, Rebecca. It's Justin, KK7QES, and, yeah, what are we doing this weekend? I don't know. it's been a busy summer. I feel like all of our brains are a little scrambled from all of the summer adventures. This weekend is mostly going to be hanging around at home. Today, my wife had a day off, so she took the girl down to meet a bunch of their friends at Waverly Beach in Kirkland. And they basically spent the entire day swimming at the beach down at Lake Washington. So they were worn out, and then we had a movie night, and I kind of traded between watching baseball game and joining the movie night with my wife and girls. But they watched the original version of The Parent Trap, apparently, which I love because... I don't know if I love that movie particularly, but I love that that my daughters like the slower pace of older movies for some reason. That's just their style, and I like it, and it kind of it's worth that too. So, let's see what else. We only have one more week left of summer, or at least as far as summer break, and my girls' summer break, and then they're going to be fourth graders. Oh my word! Crazy stuff. I don't have a whole lot to report on tonight. I finally made it out here to the shed. I'm watching the extra innings of the Mariners game. Free baseball, so that's good, but I hope they eke out a win here. And I'm sure I will be enjoying check-ins or reports from Tree and all the rest of the folks on the list here. Thanks for a minute, Rebecca, and I hope you're well, and everyone else out there. KK7QES.
0: I mean, you can't go wrong with Amy Mills, of course. And you know, they're twins. Maybe they, you know, have some sort of, like, kinship to... I mean, it's Haley Mills and Haley Mills. So it's not, like, actual twins like your children are. So, yeah. Anyway, well, y'all have a good weekend. Maybe you're just going to... Your family's just going to be recovering from a lot of sun. Maybe that's what this weekend's going to be. Just, like, sun recovery. Lake Washington, a day out on the lake recovery. I think that's what it's going to be. But, Justin, it's always good to hear from you. And I love hearing all the shenanigans the four of you are up to. And, yeah, have a great weekend. 7-3. Next on the list is Tree. Hi, Tree. How are you and Liz doing? KK7FKB, KK7IJZ.
2: Good evening, Rebecca, and everyone on the net. Liz and I are doing well. Today I went up to the Ballard neighborhood and went to the record store and student box, and did a lot of walking around with my headphones on, and listening to this book, this audio book. So I had lots of listening to do, so I had a lot of walking to do, and it was really nice. And it was just a nice day to not walk around and, you know, be beaded down on by the sun. The cloud cover was just perfect. I'm really looking forward to the potential of rain tomorrow, so I am keeping my fingers crossed for that. Other than that, I don't have too much else. Just wanted to say hello and send out some positive energy to everybody. Hope everyone's doing well and a fantastic weekend. And with that, KK7, flying kites backwards. Good evening.
0: Before you go, Tree, two things. Number one, what were you listening to? And number two, how's Liz enjoying her new job? Back to you, Tree.
2: Yeah, so the book I was listening to is called Against Platform. It's about the current state of the internet. It's very well written, pretty deep. The chapter that I was listening to that really hit me today was about the way technology approaches solving problems. Oftentimes they don't really define the problem that they're solving as long as they can sell you something. We all know this, but you can't solve social problems with technology. It doesn't work. Otherwise, we'd probably be there already, right? The utopia that we've been promised. Anyway, I'm rambling. But Liz is doing well. She's kicking butt at her job, and she's bored. she's ready to move on to something else. But you know, it's good for now. So, anyway, back to you, KK7FKB.
0: Well, it sounds like Liz needs to start working on a new book. Anyway, I'm glad that she's totally kicking butt at her new job. That is great. I know that it took her a while to find it, so I'm glad that she's just doing it. That's awesome. And, yeah, I wrote down the name of the book, of course, Against Platforms. And Tree, I'm not thinking about you walking around Ballard, just walking around listening to your little book. That makes me smile, going, yeah, you went to the walk. It's such a beautiful day. I'm glad that you had a nice walk, and have a wonderful weekend, Tree. It's always good to hear from you. 7-3. This is Rebecca, KK7IJZ. Next on the list is Jeff. How was the antenna net, Jeff? Alpha Delta 6 Mike Bravo, please come ahead with your report.
3: Hi, Rebecca, and thank you for doing the net. Antenna net went really well tonight. I had a very good net, and it was good to be on there again. Last weekend, I had overslept and missed my antenna net, because I was sleeping. It took a long nap, and my counterpart had to step in and take over the net last Friday. So, but I was there tonight, and we had a very good net, and new hams and good questions, and, you know, stuff that popped up. That, oh yeah, I remember that multipathing and stuff like that. So it was a very good net. And I've been watching the trains, believe it or not. And, trains are kind of cool, you know. They just travel on tracks and go in circles and go up hills, go down hills. And they have big engines that push the cars around and pull the cars. And it's just kind of interesting to see how they do it all. And here in the Bay Area today, it was about 72 degrees. And very nice day, and my favorite rodents, the squirrels, were out there running around and barking at each other again and making chipping, chirping sounds, and real strange sounds coming out of those little animals. But then eventually they stopped and went back to the side to go out and we'll start eating it again. So they
0: Jeff, come back.
3: Yeah, where did you miss me out there? Go ahead.
0: You were talking about squirrels barking at each other.
3: Okay, yeah, the squirrels were barking at each other and chittering and stuff, making real weird sounds. You never think that would come out of a squirrel, but it does. And so, I had the neighbor cat come over and come on the patio and drink some water out of the squirrel ditch and try to scare him off, and he just looked at me like, yeah, and, you know, just ignored me. So I can tell he's definitely not feral. And so, Yeah, just a good day. So let me hand it back to you there, AV6MB.
0: Well, Jeff, I'm glad the antenna net went well. Thank you so much for doing that. I know it's a great resource for a lot of people in the ham radio community. And you know what? Sometimes people sleep in. I've done it. Everyone's done it. But yeah, thank you for the squirrel report, of course. And it's good to hear from you, Jeff. Have a wonderful night and a fun radioactive day tomorrow. 7-3. Next, we had an I.O. from Graham. Good to hear from you, Graham. And then we had another operator who was ready for to give a report, and I did not put down his call sign. But it's VK something KU. You know who you are. Please come ahead with your report.

0: Well, maybe they'll come back. I'm going to try Amy. Amy, did you climb on top of your house? KB9IQX, KK7IJZ.
1: Am I making it in?
0: Yes, ma'am. Please come ahead with your report.
1: Oh, yay, very good. Well, hello, Rebecca, 33 to you. Good evening to everybody on the net. I am up here in the Ham Shack Nerd Clubhouse that used to be Teenage Amy's bedroom. How about that? Anyway, I'm just kind of working on my new all-star node, trying to build that. And, meanwhile, I'm just listening to the net on this stinky old all-star node that's got a little bit of problems. But that's okay. I'm making it in. That's the most important thing, right? Anyway, I had a good day. I took my mom to her day after follow-up appointment to the eye doctor, and her new Terminator-style bionic eye is doing swimmingly well. Everything looks good. So, the doctor was really happy. I got all my paperwork and all her paperwork from the doctor that she needs for her job, that I need for my job. So, yay, executive function, as you said earlier today. It's been kind of really like, you know, it can be so overwhelming. It's like, oh my God, got to do this. Oh, got to do that. Which, you know, with ADHD and neurodivergence, it can be a lot. So, yeah, this whole week I had to, and flying into town, oh my God. So, yeah, this week I had to just kind of really be mindful of, you know, dividing and conquering. Take one thing at a time, one step at a time, you know. Tomorrow's problem can be dealt with tomorrow, right? Sometimes that actually works out, and that allows you to do things today. So, anyway, we did that. Everything's all good. I've been administering her eye drops. We did a little bit of driving around and shopping for stuff today.
0: Well, Amy, that's awesome. You did so much. And you know, I have mixed feelings about this expression, but it is an expression that I use often. How do you eat an elephant? One bite at a time. Have fun with your mom. I hope you all get out and about eating snacks and running the road. Just having a good time with your mom. I love it. I'm thankful that you're able to take time off to be there and to help her out. That's great. And, yeah, getting it done. 33 and 88, Amy. Enjoy being home. And I hope that Snaps and Ada are surviving without you. It's just cake. Oh. 33, Amy. All right. I am going to try this VKKU station again. VK3KU maybe? Please come ahead with your report.

0: All right. Well, cross that out. This is Rebecca KK7IJZ, and you're listening to the PSOG 9 p.m. Social Nets p.m. Pacific Time. 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We do 3 nets a day, 9 a.m. noon and 9 p.m., but let's continue on with this net. 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
1: KR7, 3KK, 3KK from the land of the future.
0: I got you on the list, Sean. VK3KK, and Tim, I've got you too. Sean, did you try and check in earlier, VK3KK?
1: No, Rebecca, no, that was not me, that was someone else, no. I thought you may have thought that too, to be honest, with a call sign that you said before, but no, that wasn't me. Back to you.
0: All right, well, I'm going to go ahead and draw a line there since I kind of took up a chunk of time. Pondering, but but first let's go to Tim, KI7ZEI, What are you up to this evening, Tim?
2: Yes, I just came back on a ferry over from Bremerton. Nice ferry boat ride, 72 degrees out. Very pleasant night. I noticed this morning when I got up about 7 o'clock, and there's some dew. The humidity must be a little higher than it has been mornings because it was not as cool this morning as usual, but apparently a little more humid because there was, like, dew on the stair railing outside. Anyway, beautiful day. I'm kind of curious. Amy's doing a new node there, All-Star node. I wonder what she's going to do with the old All-Star node. I'd like to get one of these, my hands on one of these sometime, and I need to look into that myself. Maybe she's got that for sale. I don't know. Maybe she's already got a donor or someone on her list to purchase it. Anyway, otherwise, let's see. There was one other thing I was going to say. I can't remember, but I'll just wish everyone a good night, and clearly I need some sleep myself. Had a pretty productive day, but not as productive as tomorrow will be because more big plans. Anyway, back to Rebecca, KI7ZEI.
0: Well, Tim, you don't sound stressed out, which is good. And, as far as All-Star nodes, you can probably go down to the Circle K and pick up one. I feel like they're everywhere. But, ask Amy about her All-Star node. Why not? Have a great weekend, Tim. I hope you had fun in Bremerton. 7-3. All right, Sean, you're up. BK3KK, how's Saturday doing?
1: Well, hello, Rebecca. Hello to everybody on PSRG, VK3KK here from the land of the future. Well, Rebecca, it's pretty cold and it's pretty average here at the moment. We've had a lot of rain here, so it's very wet. The ground is completely soaked, so you wouldn't want to be driving your vehicle off-road at the moment because you will get stuck and you won't move. It's incredibly damp over here. We've had lots of rain. But anyway, my Saturday afternoon is going very well. I've been a couch potato for the last hour and a half. I've been listening to your net, and I wasn't going to call in, but so I thought I'd better call in. Haven't spoken to you for a little while. So trust you well, and yeah, I've just been listening to the net here and having a nice lazy Saturday afternoon. It's been a pretty productive day though. I got some cooking done earlier. I cooked myself, I made a nice chicken stir fry before with satay chicken sauce. That was quite nice, and I cooked up a large batch, so it'll do me many meals. Anyway, and got a few household chores done earlier this morning. So it's been a pretty productive day, but I've been relaxing for the last couple of hours. So anyway, back to you. Thanks for hosting, and we'll catch you again soon. VK3KK here from the land of the future. Back to you.
0: Well, Sean, thank you so much for taking time to check in. I'm always grateful to know that the future does exist. And, yeah, that there are even couch potatoes in the future. That's good. Enjoy your days of chicken sauté. And that's good on you for making enough for multiple meals. I always love that. It's not leftovers. It's just like an extended meal for days. But, yeah, have a good night. I hope that you continue holding down the couch. 7-3 Sean. All right. This is Rebecca KK7IJZ. I'm going to go ahead and do last call. Last call for this 9 p.m. net. Last call.
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0: TV Day is closing the net down, but first, it's Herb in Galveston, Texas. Herb, how are you doing this fine Friday evening? Over to you, Herb. 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
1: Well, good evening, Rebecca, and I'm doing well. It's a typical Friday evening. I'm fiddling around with the computer, and I'm watching Guy Fieri cook things. And Sean seems like he's got the right idea, with that chicken stir-fry. Man, that's making me stir up my appetite a little bit. I'm still pretty well stocked with ice cream. I've been having chocolate ice cream. And I've been also been doing donuts and coffee in the morning, so that gets me amped up. The weather here has been really, really hot. It got into the low 90s. The heat index was something like 108 today. And we're under heat advisory here. It's going to be that way until about Saturday. And they think maybe we're going to have a little bit of rain maybe sometime next week. The good thing about all of this, it seems, is that between the Sahara and dust and El Nino, it suppressed the tropical storm activity. Looks like everything's going to happen out in the Pacific side. I mean, Hawaii was impacted by a storm about a week or so ago, and looks like they're going to get a near miss from another one in a few days, at least, and that's had a little bit of flooding and thing over there, but, it sounds like they pretty much have a handle on that, but, beyond that, it's just been, everything's just been just pretty well copacetic. Of course, I spent a lot of time looking in the internet for tech that I might want to purchase, but I haven't really found anything. I have to say, I need to grab this, which is probably a good thing. Probably keep a few dollars in my pocket. But anyway, that's all I've got really going on. It's so good to hear from you, Rebecca. It's been a minute, so I hope you have a good weekend. It's always good to hear from you. 7388 and all the numbers. KF5WYB, back to that.
0: I love it, Herb. Chocolate ice cream. A freezer full of chocolate ice cream. Is there any more joy than a freezer full of ice cream? I don't think so. Have a wonderful weekend, Herb. It's always good to hear from you, too. And, I do that. I just make big things of stir fry and just eat. I usually make enough for like 3 days. It kind of sounds like Sean did the same thing. So, yeah, it's a great idea. Life hack, as the kids say. I should say, yes, hashtag life hack. That's a thing, right? They say that now, don't they, the kids? But anyway, Herb, have a wonderful weekend. And I'm glad that the storms are not by you. That is for sure. 73 and 88, Herb. Thanks for checking in. And tell Guy Fieri I say hello. Last on this list and last for the net is Dave. I feel like I was supposed to say David. I don't know. I'm getting tired. What you doing? N6QDY, KK7IJZ.
2: 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Hello, Rebecca. Yeah, I haven't been out here for some time, just busy with work, and I even had to work today. We're really tied up with a lot of stuff. But anyways, it's so great to hear you. I heard you were under the weather. I don't know when you returned, but so great to hear you out here. You're a spark out here, definitely. Brighten everybody up. but I just wanted to get in here, happened to turn it on, and there you were, so I said, I got to get in there. Anyways, I just wanted to say hello, and I'm glad you're doing well. It sounds like it, at least. And anyways, you have a great weekend, and we'll listen for you soon. Back to Net Control. Have a great weekend. N6QDY, El Dorado Hills.
0: Well, thank you so much for checking in. I appreciate your kind words. Yeah, last weekend I just couldn't do it. I don't know what I was thinking. But yeah, anyway, I'm better now, obviously. But, have a great weekend, and thank you so much for checking in. And even when you check in IO, I don't care. Just knowing that you're out there means so much to me. 7-3 Dave. I keep on saying David. It's like, yeah, anyway. I'd like to thank everyone for joining me this evening on this net. It wouldn't have been much of a net without you, and I appreciate all that you had to share. For more about the Puget Sound Repeater Group and for all the nets that we do, including the Boaters Net, every morning at 7:47 a.m., it's a Boaters Net, a check-in net, weather and critter report, 7:47 every morning. 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Now, and it's time of emergency, and yeah. That's a great opportunity for you to check your equipment. Yeah, if you don't check your equipment, we can't hear you. This is Rebecca, KK7IJZ, signing off at 10:19-ish. 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

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I am Lima Alpha 3 Romeo and the Alpha calling and listening over.

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1: K7PR, sorry about that, Doug. I think I mixed you and Dan up. I've got you down for an early check-in. Good morning. 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
3: 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I got you down for an early check-in. And KM7 HLC, that other station out there, please stand by. 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
1: 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I got you down for an early check-in, and KM7HLC, that other station out there, please stand by. We're about to start a net here. KS7AZV.
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1: 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Have a good morning. 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

0: Good morning, sailors. This is Kilo Foxtrot 7 Alpha Zulu Victor opening the Puget Sound Motors net for 2-1, sorry, correction, 2-2 August. My name is Alec, and my QTH is 1 statute mile south-southwest of the Theophos Waterway in Tacoma, Washington, USA. The Motors Net provides a service to mariners around Puget Sound and on the Salish Sea, operating daily on the Puget Sound Repeater Group WW7PSR system from Capitol Hill, Seattle at 146.96 MHz with a PL tone of 103.5. The Motors Net is open to all license stamps. If you'd like to check in, please respond when I ask for visitors after the roll call. Before I begin the roll call, is there any priority or emergency traffic? Wonderful. All right, the roll call will be in order of call sign suffixes. Please respond with your call sign, first name, location, and boat name if you have one. We're interested in reports of your local weather conditions, wind and sea states, unusual critters, and other items of interest. First on the roster is me, KS7AZV. All right, and once again, good morning. This is Alec, Kilo Foxtrot 7 Alpha Zulu Victor, located in Tacoma, pretty close to the water. Sailing vessel is Lolita, and currently our temperature is 59 degrees Fahrenheit. The pressure is 1,018 millibars. That is up a little bit from yesterday. The wind is 5 knots out of the southwest, and it looks like we might be getting some winds up to about 10 knots today, so a bit windy. As far as the sky goes, I really don't know what's going on up there. It is hazy, it is cloudy, it looks like maybe some marine layer up there as well. It is just brown and gray and grim out for now. And as far as, I blanked here for a second, anyways, moving on, tides, we'll talk about those. The high tide will be at 15:56 today with a magnitude of 10.5 feet, and the low will be at 21:28 this evening with a magnitude of 0.8 feet, and then there will be another high in the middle of the night at 01:14 and a low tomorrow morning at 08:24. And that's the weather from here. Let's move on with the roll call. All right, let's try Bob, WA9BVE.
1: Good morning, Alec, and good morning, everyone. This is Bob, WA9BVE, coming to you, as usual, from the western shore of Kamehameha Island, where today couldn't be more different from yesterday if it tried. Yesterday was a hot summer day, and today is a fall day. We have fog that is now just above the treetops. Everything is soaking wet from dew, which we haven't seen for a long time. And the temperature is 59 degrees. There's no wind, and there's no actual rain in all of recorded history, but they are forecasting rain, but I have my doubts. Barometer is at 1017 and rising, that's 30.02. And that's everything we got here. Back to you, Alec, and thanks for running the net this morning. 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
0: You're welcome, Bob, and it's great to hear you this morning. And yes, I was very disappointed. I looked at the forecast. It had been saying rain today for the last, 10 days, and then it says sunny now. So they took it away from us. Well, hopefully we'll get some rain soon, though. It does say

0: There's some more in the forecast later, so hopefully that comes around. All right, let's see what the weather's like for Mary, KG7CNQ. All right, no Mary this morning. Let's try Jack, DE7DFJ.
1: Good morning, Alex, and thanks for taking the net this morning. V7DFJ, Jack in Victoria. It's much the same as everybody else. It's 59 degrees and cloudy here. Barometer's 1016. It was 15. It just popped up to 16. Let's see. Humidity's about 89%, and the wind is a southwest at about 8 miles an hour, and our forecast is a chance of showers, etc. So it's cloudy and it's gloomy, and looking at the radar, there are, up to the west of us, there are little pockets of showers, so if, even if we get a little bit of rain, it's not likely to be enough to do anything, and it carries on into tomorrow. There's supposed to be a chance of showers, so we will see. It's like the roulette or something. Anyway, back to you, Alex. Everybody have a great weekend. The 7DFJ.
0: Thank you, Jack. And yeah, hopefully you get some rain. Somebody needs it around here. And speaking of weather to the west, I do notice here there's a quick blip of lightning over the mountains just before sunrise. So there is some lightning activity out there. Hopefully it doesn't get too close to us or anywhere that catches fire. All right, thank you, Jack. Next on our list, we've got Carlos, WA7ER.
2: Good morning, Alec. Good morning, the net, WA7ER, Carlos in Rogue River Valley here in Oregon, where it's been getting successively cooler, more cool every morning, it seems like. I think today it'll be, we're not going to break 90 degrees for the first time. But the local reservoirs are getting successively lower every day. We went and took a look at the one of the local reservoirs, see if we could do some paddle boarding, and son could do some fishing, but it had made it down to 6% of its total maximum depth, and wasn't worth getting out on. But this will be our last night down here before we start heading back north. Back to you, Alex, WA7ER.
0: Thank you, Carlos. And as somebody else said on the net a while ago, yeah, it seems like we are on the long, slow march towards winter. Things are going to cool down and hopefully get wet, and hopefully that reservoir can get some water, and we get plenty of water this wet season coming up. All right, let's check out Bob, N7DOS. How's your weather? All right, nothing heard from Bob, and I got an early check-in from Kim, KE7GCP, so that brings us down to, and I haven't forgotten you today, Vic, KB7GL.
3: 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This is KB7GL, name is Vic. QTH today is in Port Ludlow on motor vessel Shasta. And it is completely overcast here. The forecast is pretty accurate. It's pretty smooth overcast. We actually had sunshine for sunset yesterday, but it's totally overcast. The weather app said rain expected a little while ago. It said rain expected in 20 minutes, and I thought that was a joke. But sure as heck, we did. We only got enough drops to where I think I could count them now. There weren't very many, and right now it's not doing anything. I don't think we'll see a lot today. The bay is completely calm. There's no wind, and the barometer is about where it was yesterday at about 30.01. We don't have any signs of fog. There's no dew. The humidity, though, is really high. I could feel it when I took Hank up for a walk this morning. It's about 93% here, so pretty high humidity. No craters other than lots of boats anchored out in the harbor. We're sitting here on the long dock at the outstation. And at the outstation, underneath my keel, we're at low tide, and I've got about 8 feet under the keel right now. And the tide is starting to come back up again. I think we were about a 0.7-foot low tide this morning. Trying to decide whether we're going to sit here and hang out for another day or head back. Hank's doing a little better. So He actually let us sleep until 6 this morning, which was a good thing. Back to you, Alec, and good morning to everyone. This is KB7GL, Fort Ludlow.
0: Thanks for checking in, Rick. And you painted a nice picture there. I can imagine the light, calm rain happening there. And maybe it'll pick up. That would be nice. And glad to hear Hank's feeling a little bit better. Our bub has definitely been getting us up early. She's a ball of energy. All right, let's check in with Laura, KE7HIP. Nothing heard there. Let's check in with Henry, W1HKS.
4: Good morning, Alec and Annette. This is W1HKS. My name is Henry, Northwest Port Townsend. No boat. This morning we have treetop level fog, no wind, no rain, and no rain in the forecast anytime soon. Temperature is 57, overnight low was 54, and we're looking for a high of only 63. Pressure is 30.03 inches, and that's 1017 millibars. Everybody have an enjoyable Saturday and a great weekend. 73, W1HKS.
0: Thanks for the report there, Henry, and sounds like another nice cooler day up in Port Townsend. Enjoy it. All right, let's check in now with Kim, K7IM. Good morning.
5: Well, good morning to you, Alec. This is Kim, K7IM, from the North Shore of Blakely Harbor. It's 60 degrees here. Barometer says 10.16.4. We've got the motor vessel Whitecap and the sailing vessel Francis Lee here. We've got two visiting sailboats and one visiting powerboat in the harbor. Cheers to you, K7IM.
0: Thank you for the report this morning, Kim, and you have yourself a wonderful day. Next on the list, we have Mary and 7LRE.
6: Good morning, Alec and Annette and 7LRE. My name is Mary, Motor Vessel Bandit. QTH is Blue Ridge, just north of Ballot, out on the deck where temperature is just not quite hitting the edge of the 60-degree mark. We have overcast skies and just a few minutes ago, we had a little breeze come up, and it is a building, and I think it's from the south. We did have about 2 minutes of rain this morning through at about 6:40. It rained pretty hard, but as I say, it only lasted for about 2 minutes. But we do have overcast skies now, and the Olympic Mountains have disappeared from the view out towards the west. Only critter report, the resident hummingbirds have already been at the feeder, and actually we're heading off a little later this morning to pick up my partner's younger son, who just the first of this year got his Norwegian citizenship, and he's coming back for a visit down. This is his first time on his, I assume he's carrying his Norwegian passport. Anyway, thanks for doing the net, Alec, and 73 is all in 7LRE.
0: Thank you for checking in, Mary, and that's really cool that you got there. Norwegian citizenship, I'm sure that's not easy to do either. Usually European citizenship is fairly difficult to get, in my understanding. So congratulations to them, and enjoy the visit. All right, it is 0800 local. This is Kilo Foxtrot 7 Alpha Zulu Victor, and this is the WW7PFR Boaters Net. All right, and lost track of my check marks. Next on our list, we've got K7OE. David, how's your weather? All right, nothing from David there. Let's try Phil, K7PJC.
7: Well, good morning. morning, K7PJC Phil, located high up on North Capitol Hill. Sailboat Eos, where I'm looking out over Lake Union in the Sound. Well, the CABU meter is at zero. It is overcast everywhere. But it's only 60 degrees. It's still warm. And boy, yesterday was a cooker, almost 80 degrees. But today is going to be a little less, but I have to say the demise of summer is nigh. It's going to be even warmer next week. So, but the barometer has skyrocketed up. It's 30.04, and the wind is building out at West Point, 18 gusting at 21. So there's some good breeze out there. So get out there and enjoy it. Put up those sails. K7PJC.
0: All right. Thank you, Phil. And yes, it will be windy, so a good day for the sailors. 10 knots down here later today as well. So if you've got your sails, get them out. Next on our list, we had Doug, but we had an early check-in from Doug, K7PR. So that'll bring us next to Dave, KD7PWB.

0: 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Let's try Roger, KK7RDW.
1: And good morning, this is KK7RDW. Roger, sitting here at the western edge of Magnolia. And I don't know what Phil got the 18 knots of breeze at West Point, because it's just about still out here right now. We've got just under 60 degrees of temperature, 59 dot something, and 30.11 on the barometer. And like I say, the breeze is just maybe 3 or 4 knots out of the south, it looks like. And no critters to report. The overcast is 100% from one end of Puget Sound to the other, and no precipitation in the rain gauge. In fact, the decks look dry, so we did not get that splatter of precipitation that apparently hit other places. That's all I have there. This is KK7RDW.
0: Thank you, Roger. Yeah, it sounds like the rain this morning has been very sporadic for everybody out there. Hit and miss, and you either get some slow drizzle or some really heavy stuff real quick. 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
2: Good morning, Alec, and the net, and all the ships at sea. This is Bob here, KK7RGM, motor vessel at Mihan. QTH is Alki Beach Park, where, like pretty much everywhere else, it is overcast. Rather peaceful, really. We have a temperature of 58. We're anticipating a high of 74. We have a wind here at Alki. We have a wind off the point of 8 knots out of the south. Wind waves are about a foot, maybe a little less. The Alki barometer is 3002 and rising. Nothing much to report in critters. Mainly, we have our polar bear swimmers about to go out. We've got the Saturday women's exercise class also working out here at the beach park. And in the shipping news, we have a new vessel over at Manchester. We have the car carrier that's been there for a few good days and still there, and now it's been joined by a container ship. And that is all the news that's fit to print. So this is Bob here, the big sound, the big town, KK7RGM. Back to you, Alec, and the net. 73s, everybody.
0: Thank you, Bob. And now my brain. I listened to the Morse code there and forgot what I was going to say. That brings us on to Brian, KF7RSJ.
3: Well, good morning. This is KF7RSJ, Marine Mobile. Brian here on Henry Island, where I'm pleased to report we got lots of blue sky. There is a southeasterly, a little over 5, probably 7 knots, fairly steady. And there are definitely some clouds. Fortunately, mostly high, though looking north into Canada, there may be even some low clouds or a fog bank, I'm not quite sure. Overall, Roche Harbor's quite calm. It's absolutely lovely. Over at the marina, Main Bower had its initiating get-together potluck event, which was fantastic, very well attended, and there's a newer member who did an acoustic guitar set that, well, could probably pack most halls. It was off the charts good. Probably entertained most of the marina. It was a lot of fun, and looking forward to a great day today. Over here at Henry Island, the outstation emptied out pretty good. When Vic left, pretty much everybody else left, and it was less than half full, but it's picked up pretty good overnight, all pretty quiet, and our Labrador has been out already cataloging, well, pretty much everything, and taking a good hard look at the geese until they took off. Thanks so much for doing that. KF7RSJ, Marine Mobile.
0: Thank you, Brian. Our new puppy likes to take way too hard of a look at our chicken. There's going to be some training there with that. She's very interested in the chicken. And I remembered what I was going to say to Bob. I didn't mention our forecast temperature for the day yet. We've got 74 degrees down here in Tacoma as well, so pretty nice in between 70 and 80 degrees today, it sounds like, for most of Puget Sound. All right, next on the list is James, KK7RTX.
4: Good morning, Alec, and everyone on the frequency. This is James, KK7RBX. QTH is home at Mercer Island. Sailboat is Kura, where we've got 59 degrees, a light breeze, and just 3 or 4 minutes ago, we started experiencing sprinkles. I can't call it rain. It's not rain. It's very dispersed little droplets coming down, not very hard. Barometer's going up. We've got 30.06, I think. Oh, sorry, 30.04. So, yeah, and I would love to have some more rain. That would be good. Critters, just our usual pets. They're all snoozing still. It's too early in the morning for them. So, everyone have a great day. Thanks for doing the net, Alec. And this is my first time addressing you, I think. So, good morning to you and all. This is KK7RVX73.
0: Yeah, thanks for checking in, James, and it is indeed your first time checking in with me. I've missed you all the last times, and this is the last time I'm actually doing the net, at least for this round of substituting. Hopefully they'll ask me to come back in the future. And real quick question for you, James. Your vessel's name, Curra, is that an Irish word, and what does it mean, KF7AZB?
4: Yeah, I think it's a place in Ireland. It also means an ancient Irish person bark of some sort, a primitive vessel, but this is the CNC 42, so it's not necessarily primitive, but there you go, C-U-R-R-A-G-H. Thanks, 73.
0: QSO, yeah, I'll look that up later and see where that is, and yeah, I appreciate the use of that. I actually name a lot of my computer stuff out of rocks and trees, so that doesn't, you know, kind of out of place. But anyhow, all right, let's check in with Dan, KB7RYY.
5: And good morning, it is Dan, KB7RYY, in South Bellevue, 60 and a half degrees, 30.03 on a barometer. It's starting to go up a little bit. On the waterfall display of my SDR, I'm seeing a few static crashes on 2 meters, which means they're fairly close. I looked at the computer, and it looks like they're kind of north and east of us now, moving north, so we'll see. HF, you can sure see them. Anyway, back to the subject at hand, the wind south, and it's moving some of the leaves, boughs, and branches up here. What else to say? Yes, very overcast, and I'm waiting for a splash of rain. I interrupted my sprinklers. Thinking maybe I'd get something, but nothing so far. We'll wait. KB7RYY.
0: Thanks for checking in, Dan, and yeah, hopefully you get some rain as well. Hopefully we all do. I would love to have a reason to go out there and pause the sprinklers, save some water for us, and save the bill. All right, next on the list, we've got Susan and 7SJS.
6: Well, good morning, Alex. I didn't expect to be called. N7STS here. Susan, back from the East Coast in Broadview, my home. And this is the boat yesterday down at Tilshall, and all's well down there. A little cleaning to do, though. Anyway, we're not seeing a lot of wind here. It's been pretty calm, but I see it's making up from the southwest, but only a couple knots at my house. Same weather Mary reported, really. It was very strange. This very short shower sounded nice, and big drops were falling, and I thought, oh, good, rain, but no, it just passed. So that's disappointing. But anyway, it went down from 61 degrees to 60, I see. 10:15 on the bar, which is 30.00, according to my other instrument. And there's a big barge going by on a very long tow, going down toward the harbor, I guess, Hellier Bay. I missed the net for many a week, so glad to be back on. And 7SAS.
0: Welcome back, Susan. I knew you were there because I'm psychic. No, I've actually just been, regardless of some of the notes here that people are out and stuff, I've just been calling everybody anyways. Not as experienced of a host. I can only keep track of so many calls at once here. Give me a break. Anyway, just kidding there. Thanks for checking in, Susan. Next on the list is Dan, KJ7TNA. Nothing from Dan. Let's try another Dan, WM7W.
7: And that is WM7W, Dan, in Silverdale, where we're 61 degrees,
8: and the winds are dead calm. At about 7:20, we had a rainfall of about 30 seconds, just some big drops dropping on the deck that were dried up, I don't know, in 10 more minutes. Today's plan is, as members of the Puget Sound Maritime Historical Society, we're meeting at the Bremerton Navy Museum. So, lunch at Anthony's before that, and walk across to the museum, and have a good old day. WM7W.
0: Thanks for the report there, Dan. And Anthony's is one of my favorite seafood restaurants, that's for sure. Right, next on the list, we've got Pat, KG7WMK.
9: Good morning, Alex. Yes, good morning all. This is Pat, KG7WMK, and I'm very close to the south end of Lake Washington. Sailboat Strider, powerboat Scat. I just went outside to see whether I had any vestige of rain, and if there was any during the night, it's gone, and I can't see it. Everything's dry, so we have a very cloudy day. It's 64 degrees, and the barometer is still up at 30.05 inches of mercury. It's a very good day. I'd like to hear your voice on the radio, Alex. Good radio sound. KG7WMK70.
0: Thank you so much, Pat. And actually, I have been told before you should be a radio host or something. And weird, here I am. I've just landed in the spot by chance. And yeah, as far as the rain and such goes, with the little scant trace that everybody is getting and how dry everything's been and how warm everything's been, I'm sure that the slight bit of trace could just evaporate off or absorb into everything as soon as it gets there. So we really do need some good rain here. All right, next on the list, we have KG7CNU.
10: KG7CNU, it's Keith. Lake Washington. Looking over the lake, it's pretty flat. Just a little bit of movement on the lake. Had a couple of guys zooming by earlier out there. I don't know what they're going for, but it looks like it's going to be a rather dreary day. Could have some water. I hope so. Hope it gets wind. KG7, seeing you at 73, everybody, and back to the net.
0: Thank you for your check-in as well, Keith, and you and Pat have a wonderful day. And looking out my window here, it has changed from grim to glum, I think. It's actually interesting. I'm not sure what this means for things, but the sky has turned from being, or not the sky, just the clouds and general aura out there, has turned from a golden color to to just blue, cold color. So I don't know if that's just because the sun came up or what, but it has changed. Either way, glim and glum and groom and glue. It's a glum day out there. All right, next on the list, we've got Dan, K9WRP.
11: Good morning, Alec, and thanks for taking the net. Good morning to the net. K9WRP, Dan, Trawler Northern Rose at the southeast tip of San Juan Island, where we've got a little bit of everything. We've had some bright sunshine a few minutes ago. The radar is painting rain over Lopez, or the northern half of Lopez, and there's a light rain returns on the radar in Haro Strait, just to the west of Roche Harbor. But the when you put it into motion, these little rain cells are moving fairly briskly from south to north, running straight north. So I'm looking at another one coming across the straits that'll probably looks like it'll go through our area here in another 10 minutes. It's about 4 miles away. Temperature is 60 degrees. Wind is out of the south at 10 on the surface. And so we've got a mix of everything. Even through some of the blue areas, I can see towering cumulus off to the east of us. So There may be some activity in all this. Cattle path has just got light chop from the south wind coming, blowing straight up the path. And the decks are dry. We haven't gotten any rain yet, but we probably will later. That's about it from here. Everyone have a good day. 73 from the San Juan Islands, K9WRP, Cape San Juan.
5: Thank you for your report there, Dan. And, yeah, your description of the clouds and such definitely matches what the satellite is showing as well, solid northern movement there. And unfortunately, it looks like the end of the clouds is right about the Columbia River right now, so there will be an end to the clouds as they're rushing past us to the north and then kind of getting pulled out over the ocean and stuff. There's quite a mix of different directions outside of Washington, at least. All right, thanks again, Dan. Next on the list, we've got Rod, KI7ZI.
12: Good morning, Alec, and to the net, this is KI7ZI, Rod here in Shelter Bay, LeConnor. Motor vessel is Lady Lynn, and we actually have rain at the moment. It's been on and off again, but not enough to trigger a hundredth of an inch on the rain gauge here. It's currently 60 degrees here. It's completely overcast. Let's see, the wind is 4 miles an hour out of the west-southwest. Yesterday's high was 78 degrees, so big change from yesterday to today. Barometer is rising. Let's see, it's at 30.02 inches of mercury. And I think this is going to be what we see on and off for the day. Yeah, it's starting to come down pretty good now. Anyway, but still not enough to count on the rain counter here, and certainly my irrigation system did sprinkle a lot this morning, so what the heck. Thanks for doing the net, KI7ZI.
5: You're welcome, Rod, and thanks for checking in. And it sounds like you as well have the kind of random sporadic mixed weather we're having all up and down the sound right now. And hopefully it does get you some more rain. All right, next up we've got Austin, W7ZJL. Nothing heard from Austin, which is to be expected. Next on the list, I guess I can do multiple columns. Alright, next we've got, and last on the list here, we have Steve, WA6DSJ. Alrighty, nothing from Steve. That brings us to the end of the roll call. Are there any late or missed stations from the roll call? And before I forget to do so, the time is 0820 local, and this is Kilo Foxtrot 7, Alpha Zulu Victor. You're tuned into the PSRG Boaters Net. Actually, it's not the PSRG Boaters Net. Those are two separate entities, but it's the Boaters Net on WW7PSR. 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

0: nothing heard there. Any visiting stations this morning? I would love to hear your report. You don't need to own a boat. You don't need to be a sailor. You just need to have some weather around you, and there's some stuff going on around today, that's for sure. So please share with us, and come ahead now. That's a hard one to get. I caught Kilo Mike 7 Hotel, I believe. I think there was more to that. You kind of trailed off. If you can, more power, more height, or vertical antenna more, please try again. All right, nothing there heard from that KM7 station. Let's try any other visitors this morning. Come ahead now.
1: Kilo Mike 7, Hotel Lima Charlie. How's that?
0: That is pretty darn good. I'd give you a 4-8 there. Some static, but full copy. Go ahead.
1: Thank you, Alex. I stepped outside, newly licensed, just really in a couple days of this journey of learning about all this technology. And I have a handheld unit with a signal stick. So your feedback on how well I'm coming through means a lot.
0: Yeah, my pleasure, and congratulations on getting your ticket there. Is this your second radio contact by chance, or have you spoken with somebody before?
1: I was able to reach Mike and T-Net last night. It was my second one.
0: Nice, congratulations. Well, this is the 0747 AM Boaters Net. We talk about the weather, critters, boats, and things, other items of interest. Did you want to give us a quick weather report?
1: Well, be glad to. I'm actually out here in the Maple Valley area. We're getting light rain, hearing a little bit of thunder here and there. Really glad to have this precipitation. All in all, good morning here in the Pacific Northwest.
0: And one final question for you. What was your name?
1: My name is Aaron.
0: Aaron, awesome. Well, thank you so much for checking in this morning, Aaron, and do stop by again any other morning as well. This net is every morning at 0747 local. Also, on this repeater, there is a 9 a.m., noon, and 9 p.m. social net. You can talk about whatever you'd like there. It's a pretty cool crowd. I recommend stopping by and saying hello there as well. But thank you so much for your check-in this morning, Aaron. You have a wonderful day. Any other visiting stations out there this morning?

Peter is not a visitor, but I like hearing it too. All right. No visitors, I guess. Well, no more visitors. Are there any comments or contacts from any station? This is final call.

Already nothing heard. Well, good morning to all, and many, many thanks to the users of the Puget Sound Repeater Group for the use of this system, and many thanks to all the members of the Boaters Net for putting up with me and allowing me to substitute over the last month or so. And I did forget to mention this morning I was standing in for Vic, and he'll be back, I believe, here shortly. Once again, thank you, everybody. This is Kilo Foxtrot 7, Alpha Zulu Victor, closing the Boaters Net and returning the repeater to normal operation. The time is 0825 local. Good morning, and have a great day. KS7 Mississippi.

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1: KB7RED. Hey, Derek. All right, sounded pretty good from Everett. How are you doing?

0: pretty good. Actually, I've been shoreline about to start working.
1: All right, fantastic. Working on a Saturday. All right, I've been there before, done that. All right, well, hope you have a great day. Yeah, you said it pretty good there from shoreline. Not too bad. I see you're a relatively new ham. Yeah, come on back to PSRG. We've got three nets every day of the year. Social nets. Come on by. Say, what's going on? Tell us how you're doing. 9 a.m. and noon and 9 p.m. Hope to hear you again. Great to hear you today. KB7RED, KI7RMU, 73. Good to hear you, Derek.

0: Yeah, I'd love to make it that one of these days. I just keep missing it. Thank you. Got to run off for work now. 73, KD7, RED out.
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0: It is 9 a.m., and it's time for the Saturday morning 9 o'clock net for, goodness, Saturday, August 22nd, 2026. My name is Teresa. My call sign is Kilo Golf 7 Alpha India India.
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0: This is a directed social net that happens on the PSRG repeater, which is located on Capitol Hill in Seattle. This repeater operates on a frequency of 146.960 MHz with a negative offset and a PL tone of 103.5. All licensed hams and new licensees just getting started are welcome to join. If you have third-party traffic, we would like to hear from them, too. We encourage you to press that button and tell us a little bit about yourself, your radio projects, or just about anything else. Please limit your reports to 3 minutes so we can get as many stations in as possible. This is also when the repeater times out. When you are finished with your report, please end with your call sign, and that will keep the FCC happy. We will be compiling several rounds of stations during the net, and after building each round, we'll ask stations consecutively for reports. If you'd like to check in only, just let us know that you'll be in and out, also known as an I.O. Again, my name is Teresa. My call sign is Kilo Golf 7 Alpha India India. Is in the other room. Her call sign is Kilo Golf 7 Charlie Golf Papa. Let's get this net started. Please come ahead now with your call sign and name for round one.
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0: This is Whit. Okay, there were two stations. I got Boston with those. Good morning, KG7FWB. I'm glad you were on this. And I think I heard the other station say Kirkland. Can you come back with your call sign and name, please?

0: Well, I could have been mistaken about the word Kirkland in that. But if you tried to check in and I haven't announced you, please come back with your call sign and name.
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0: Okay, my apologies there. I'm not sure. So first of all, Witt, I've got you on the list. November 7 Whiskey India Tango. Good morning. There was unfortunately when I went to key up to acknowledge Witt, I stomped on somebody. I think somebody coming in probably on Echolink or Star Falstar, because they said something about a delay. Can you come back with your call sign and name, please?
2: Yeah, certainly. That's probably me. It's Victor Oscar 1, Uniform Kilo Zulu. Yeah, I'm coming through on the POC radio network, so there's a slight delay. We've been working on it. VO1 UKZ.
0: Hey, good morning, Daryl. I've got you on the list as well. Victor Oscar 1, Uniform Kilo Zulu. Who else would like to check in? Call sign and name. Please come now.
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4: 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Michael, Ski Alpha 7 Alpha Delta Michael Tiana. Excuse me, I'm just going to be in and out.
0: Okay, I heard two stations that time. I've got you on the list, Joan. I believe that was your voice I heard, KX2CW. And I also got Whiskey Alpha 7 Alpha Delta with an IO. Good morning, Michael, and I hope you have a wonderful weekend. Thanks for stopping by. I've got room for one more. Call sign and name, please come now.
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0: Hey, good morning, Alec. Kilo Foxtrot 7, Alpha Zulu Victor, I've got you on the list. I think I heard a doubling station with Alec. 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
0: Hey, good morning, Matt. I've got you on the list. Kilo India 6, Kilo Tango Echo. Let's run this round, starting at the top with Boston Nova Bill. Good morning, Bill, KG7FWB.
7: So, good morning, Teresa and Dana in the other room. Well, this week, we had two games of Mahjong. I didn't do too well the first game. The second game, I got some pretty big scores with lots of pairs and what they call check-in, which is a 1, 2, 3, 4, 5, 6, 7, 8, 9. Got a couple of those and got lots of chips on that. Other than that, yesterday, one of the caretakers, Chinese caretakers who comes here, came up to my room, was a little frantic because she got a ticket for $450 for parking in a spot that said disabled only. So I helped her with that, and we got a hold of City Hall. She has a date. She'll come up here. I'll help her. They'll get a translator for her in Mandarin Chinese, and when she explains what happened, I think I'll just charge her very little or maybe just dismiss it. So, anyway, that stuff happened. Other than that, I'm going to head up to Alderwood Mall, to Macy's, to find a pair of dress socks. I've been to 4 stores around here, Walmart, Target. They all have heavy socks. I want the old dress socks for suits. Anyway, that's all I have. KT7FFPB.
0: Hey, good morning, Bill. Great to hear you out there. Have fun with your Mahjong. And good on you for helping your friend. I hope that they dismiss that ticket or significantly reduce it. That seems awfully expensive for a parking ticket. That seems crazy to me. Over $400. We found out. We had to look up because we were explaining to our grandson, who is now 19, that driving without insurance is not only you know, dumb, but it's also a very expensive ticket. It's almost $600, as I understand it. So, but anyway, another just a total aside. Hey, have a wonderful weekend, 73 Bill. Thanks for stopping by. Next on the list, I've got Whit, November 7, Whiskey India Tango. Good morning.
3: Good morning, Teresa, and good morning, Dana. I hope you both are doing well. November 7, Whiskey India Tango, Wick here in Lake Stevens, where it's hopefully going to be a productive day, let's put it that way. I'm one of these guys that continually likes to do upgrades to his PCs and things like that. So I run an 8-node Raspberry Pi cluster, and I have not been using it in a while. It is more a test bed for me than anything else, and a learning mechanism, but it needs to be updated and some upgrades I want to do to it, so that's what I'll be doing today. Other than that, I hope to see my grandson at some point, either today or tomorrow. I think he's going to a truck show today somewhere, so I'll probably see him tomorrow. But other than that, things are quiet, which is good. So I hope that you both have a wonderful day. I hope everyone has a wonderful day. Stay safe. We'll talk again soon. November 7, Whiskey India Tango, back to Net Control.
0: Hey, good morning, Whit. Great to hear you out there. A Raspberry Pi cluster. That sounds like fun. A Pi hole. DNS. I'm stumbling over my words this morning, but it's actually running on an actual Raspberry Pi, an old one, and it's been running for years. So anyway, those are great little devices. Hey, have a wonderful weekend. Thanks for stopping by. And 73. Next on the list is Daryl in Newfoundland. Hey, Victor Oscar 1 Uniform Kilo Zulu. I think I need to say good afternoon.
8: Yeah, QSO, it would be afternoon up here. It's 1:39 p.m. And great to hear you out here this afternoon. Glad I was able to make it in and say hello. Yep, just enjoying the new POC network and everything that it has to offer. And it's a joy to be able to listen to the PSRG nets on this new system. It's just fantastic. I don't lose signal no matter where I go. I'm not reliant on repeaters and hotspots and nodes anymore. It's just the radio itself, and I'm off to the races. And I've done a bit of traveling all around the city here and outside of town and off into Woodland, EB. And just, it's fantastic. I don't lose signal no matter where I go. I absolutely love it. So, great to speak to you this afternoon in 73. All the best from here on the rock, where it's nice and sunny today. Fairly warm by Newfoundland standards. We've got 22 degrees outside right now. Celsius, of course. So you can convert that for the Imperial system there. 73, and all the best from BO1 UKZ.
0: Hey, good morning, Daryl, or good afternoon, sorry. Of course, we discovered that. I hope you're doing well. 22 degrees, that's about 74, I'm imagining, 73, 74 degrees Fahrenheit. Yeah, everybody knows 20, 22, that's pretty comfortable. Hope you have a wonderful weekend. Your weather is much better than ours. I'm not complaining. We need some rain. We've been pretty dry for the last few weeks, so but we had some rain this morning. I even heard some thunder out there, so it's going to be an interesting weekend. Hey, 73, my friend, have a wonderful weekend. Thanks for stopping by. Victor Oscar 1, Uniform Kilo Zulu, Kilo Golf 7 Alpha, India, India. Next on the list, I've got Joan. I hope I heard your voice correctly. Joan, KX2CW. Good morning.
9: Good morning, Teresa and Dana, the Danish girl. And you did hear correctly, fortunately for me. I guess I got the KX in there. And I let go. I could hear our 200 millisecond delay, which I think is fine because it helps all our receivers coordinate to the millisecond. And, you know, if we can break the habit of coming in there, that HF, like, nope, I'm going to keep faster than anyone else. If we could just, like, let go of that habit, we're fine with a couple hundred milliseconds of delay, and it lets the machinery work itself out. Anyway, though, so I let go, and I think it's fun that I get a little fifth of a second review of what I just transmitted, and I heard KX Michael. I abbreviated that. Anyway, let's see. I look out where the mountain should be, south-southeast of me, and that rhymes. And there is no evidence of the world's ninth most dangerous stratovolcano. You would never know that 65 statute miles or 95 limit. It's just sitting there. What is it? It's four clicks high and 2.5, or which is also 2.5 miles high. I don't remember the measurements. Anyway, here's my coffee. Cheers, Governor. But it's such an unsatisfying funk. Whoa, where's my machine? It goes, ding. There it is. Cheers, Governor. Alright, so. And you could probably hear my 2-minute timer alert. Actually, 1 minute and 45 second alert. Pip there acoustically coming over my radio speaker. I'm off to the Recovery Cafe as is normal, although last weekend I was tabling for Jen Pride over at Alki Pride, and but this week is going to be perfectly normal. Sorry, what do I mean by that? KX2CW 33 Teresa 33 Data, all the numbers, all my hams out there in a vacuum of radio space. Joan on Broadway, back to that. KX2CW.
10: Hey, good morning, Joan on Broadway. Great to hear you out there. Ninth? Yeah, you had interesting. The ninth most dangerous volcano is Mount. It's right in our backyard, Mount Rainier. That's interesting. Our front yard. Oh, yeah, it's our front yard. So that's south. Hey, Joan, have a wonderful weekend, 33, right back at you, and thanks for stopping by. Next on the list, I've got Alec, Kilo Foxtrot 7, Alpha Zulu Victor. Good morning.
11: Good morning, Teresa, and good morning to Dana. This is Alec, KS7AZV, and yeah, poor Joan just got stomped on by Michael this morning. It was a David versus Goliath, but David still lost that one little, whatever Joan uses, micro, pico, watt, whatever it is, against, I don't know what Michael puts out, but I can pick them up down here in Tacoma pretty easily on the reverse. So, anyhow, I don't have too much of an agenda today other than removing our countertop from the kitchen, so that we can then remove the cabinets from the kitchen, so that we can then remove the pre-subfloor underneath them, so that we can get to the subfloor and fix it, so that we can install our hardwood floors that are waiting to go in. The goal is this, quote-unquote, weekend for us, Monday, Tuesday, we will have hardwood floor in our living room and dining room slash kitchen area, and then once that's done, we'll proceed into the office as well. Excuse me. So, yeah, that'll be fun. There's a fun trend in this house of every single thing that was done by everybody over the last 100 years was done completely wrong. So there's a big mystery of why is there plywood underneath our existing countertop? It's a Formica countertop, so that has the MDF board on it, and there's no need to have a piece of plywood between it and the cabinets. So, curious. I hope to goodness they didn't do anything crazy like glue everything together. That would be nightmare, because we're trying to keep these cabinets in shape and reinstall them. We still need them until we get new cabinets for our new kitchen, so that'll be down the road later. Anyways, that's my day. I'll be listening to the radio all day and doing that around the house, and probably a couple other little odds and end tasks around here that need to be done as well, including making dinner while the kitchen is blown up. Anyways, that's enough for me. I hope everybody has a fantastic day. Thank you for running the net, Teresa and Dana. I hope you two also have a wonderful day. This is KS7AZV.
10: Hey, good morning, Alec. Great to hear you out there. You sound really busy. Good luck on the remodeling kitchen countertops and all that. I don't know anything about... I shouldn't say I don't know anything. We've learned a lot with all the projects we've done at this house. some of which I might be guilty of doing them incorrectly as well. You know, I don't know. You don't know what you don't know until you try it out and do it right. Yeah, anyway. Hey, have a wonderful weekend, 73 Alec, Kilo Foxtrot 7 Alpha Zulu Victor, Kilo Golf 7 Alpha Indy India. Last but not least on this round, I've got Matt, Kilo India 6, Kilo Tango Echo. Good morning.
12: Good morning, Teresa. Good morning, Dana, and everyone else. I'm doing pretty well. The station manager is chomping away on an approved item, which beats him trying to flick his way through the wall. He's actually really funny. He tries to lick things more than he tries to chew them, instead of like trying to lick his way through the wall, which I guess I prefer to like chewing his way through the wall. This morning I am doing some repeater roundabout type software projects, and I think I'm going to convert my revision control over to 250. I had heard about it, but I never looked into it until this morning. Back when I worked at Google, they had an internal only revision control system called FIG, which was amazing because it would let you stack like multiple branches on top of each other that were sort of like works in progress and reorder them if you decide, oh, you know, this thing should actually really like go in for that thing. And you could rebase all of them on new changes like with one command. It was fantastic. And I tried getting that kind of workflow with Git after leaving. And it has been, Git Spice is great, but it is only moderately successful. Anyways, it looks like Jujitsu actually allows that whole workflow on top of the repo. It says GitHub compatible and everything. So that's my main yes for this weekend. That and repeat around about website changes. And I guess, and also going to see the news. They are playing at the White River Theater on Sunday. And they're one of those bands that was like, if I ever get a chance to see them, I want to see them. And it came about, and it is going to be on my 26th wedding anniversary. So we're going to celebrate that by going to see them. Hope you all have a wonderful day. Matt K, 6KTE in Kirkland.
10: Hey, good morning, Matt. Great to hear you out there. Gosh, you bring up a really good point. You know, November's coming up, and Repeater Roundabout is kind of right around the corner. I mean, it's August, late August, September. Yeah, it's going to be here faster than folks realize, I think. Hey, have a wonderful weekend. Enjoy. Congratulations, and happy anniversary. And 73, thanks for stopping by this morning. And scritches to, of course, to the station manager. This is going to lick a hole in the wall. We laughed about that. Hey, 73, KI6KTE, KG7AII. Okay, that ends round number one. I'm going to hand it over to my amazing better half, Kilo Golf 7, Charlie Golf Papa, for round number two. Thank you, KG7AII. This is KG7CGP. I'm going to start round number two with events to consider. August 17th through the 23rd, this weekend, Washington State International Kite Festival in Long Beach, Washington, is this weekend, celebrating 45 years. Today, Saturday, August 22nd, the Radio Club of Tacoma is hosting their open house from 10 a.m. to 2 p.m. And this evening at 8 o'clock is the Simplex Net, now on 146.56 megahertz. September 5th through the 6th, Labor Day weekend, is Bumper Shoot, and that returns to Seattle Center. Monday, September 7th, is Labor Day. Thursday, September 17th, is the Noon Net, number 2500. Wow. September 19th,
13: is Brian's KE7KZH birthday, and Talk Like a Pirate Day. It is also my oldest daughter's birthday that day too. She'll be 36 this year. Boy, I'm getting old. October 4th is National CB Radio Day. 10-4, good buddy. Saturday, October 10th, kids have KCARA Swap Meet is going on. Monday, October 12th, Indigenous People's Day. Thursday, October 15th is National Shakeout. And there's an FAQ on their website. Thursday, October 15th is also National Hagfish Day. Hagfish. Have you ever had hagfish?
14: Never
13: heard of it. Okay, this is interesting. The Jamboree on the air, internet. Jamboree on the air. Okay, internet is October 16th through the 18th. It's the world's largest radio scout event. Scout event. Interesting. Building friendship and global citizenship worldwide. It's, you can get more information on scouting.org for that. And then Saturday, October 17th, Jamboree on the air, 10 a.m. to 2 p.m. And then Wednesday, November 11th is Veterans Day. Thank you to all those veterans who have served. All right, let's get round number two started. Well, I almost made it. Got the alligator this morning. Round number two, looking for a call sign and name. Please come now.
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16: That would be Whiskey Quebec 7 Hotel, QSL.
13: There you go, James. You got that QSL, Whiskey Quebec 7 Hotel. And my phone is ringing. Okay, who else was out there? Please come back.
15: And 7VLX, Greg.
13: And 7VLX, we've got you down, Greg. Who else is out there?
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13: Hey, Brian, we've got you down. Kilo Kilo 7, Mike, Zulu, Whiskey. Looking for one more. Come now.
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18: Whiskey, Julie, 9 Echo. Whiskey, Japan, 9 Echo. Mike in Indiana.
13: Okay, I got three stations that time. We've got John, Whiskey 7, Juliet, Sierra Mike. I got a Michael in Indiana, Whiskey Juliet 9 Echo, and Jim, K7PDZ. Let's go ahead and run this round and talk to Dave, Kilo Delta 7, Papa Whiskey Bravo. Good morning.
19: Good morning, Dana and Teresa and everybody out there. Hey, great to hear everyone this morning. As always, you know, hey, well, we got a sunny day here. Supposed to get up in the mid-80s or so. So, looking forward to a fairly nice day. The AQI is down a bit, so you can actually see some of the hills around us for a switch. This is kind of nice. Although I don't actually know what the AQI is because I didn't happen to bring my phone with me to the radio this morning. It's about 160, I guess, so there you go. It's still kind of ugly. But at any rate, don't know quite what all we're going to do today. We're going to do a shopping run over to Redmond, it looks like. And one of the things we've got to find is a mechanism for a clock, like, you know, a lot of those old battery-powered mechanisms that you put in clocks. see if we can find one of those somewhere. I'm not sure where to really even look for it, but we'll find something. And let's see, probably have lunch over there or something like that. Don't know, but we'll figure it out. And that's about it for the day, really. It's maybe do some rock stuff in the shop. I've got a board I got to cut the end off of so I can stand it up. Got this beautiful piece of purple hardwood yesterday at the local lumber store. So I've got to do something with it and make it so it's not taking up the middle of the floor in the shop. And let's see, other than that, I've still got a few things to load back into the truck for rock hounding, and maybe tomorrow we'll get off and do a little rock hounding somewhere. It's supposed to be a little cooler, and so I don't know where we'll go, but whatever's open when where the fires are, and we'll see what we can find. So that's it. Back to you. Thanks for doing the net. Sounds great as always, and we'll catch you later. KD7, Papa Whiskey Bravo Dave, the High Desert Pirate Radio.
13: Hey, Dave, good to hear from you. You sound busy with all your hobbies there. You have fun, and I hope you can get in a game of bocce ball while you're at it. Hey, 73s, have a great weekend to both you and your lovely wife, Kilo Delta 7, Papa Whiskey Bravo, KG7 CGP. Next, is James, Whiskey Quebec 7 Hotel. Good morning, James.
14: WQ7HI'm James. Good morning, everyone. And thank you for doing the net. We're going to be heading out in a few minutes here to Bremerton, across the water, riding the ferry. We're going over to celebrate Oslo Lodge's, their Sons of Norway. It's their 91st anniversary. Ooh, 91 years. So, that's a big deal. 90, I can't imagine. Anyway, so we're going over there to shake lots of hands and say hi to people and have a nice dinner and have a nice day. So that's what I'm up to today. Hope everyone does well. The sun's supposed to come back out. That's what I see on my weather guesser. So be well, be safe, don't burn! This is James, WQ7H, back to Dana.
13: Hey, James, good to hear from you. Good to hear from you. And, you know, I thought it was supposed to rain today. Actually, we've got a little bit of rain, and it is overcast. And, yeah, don't burn. It can always burn with clouds, too. Hey, 73 to you. Have a great weekend. Whiskey Quebec 7 Hotel. Up next is Greg, November 7, VLX. Good morning.
20: Good morning. Good morning to both you, Dina, and Teresa. Hope you guys are having a great day. Thanks for running the net this morning. And, yeah, it's nice to have a little cool morning with the sun behind the clouds this morning. And good morning to Dave and Sam out there. Dave, it looks like you're... Purple Air is not online this morning, but it looks like folks around your area are in the 130s to 140s, so hopefully it's a better day for you today. For me, just getting ready, going to pack up the station manager and go interview a couple of boarders. So we're trying to find a boarder for our station manager so that we can go on a vacation, but that's going to be the activity of the day. Anyway, thanks for running the net again, Dana and Teresa. You guys have a super day. N7VLX and back to the net.
13: 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You have a great weekend. November 7, Victor Lima X-Ray. Up next is Brian. Kilo Kilo 7, Mike Zulu Whiskey. Good morning.
21: Good morning, Kilo Kilo 7, Mike Zulu Whiskey. Brian here. Had an early start today. I woke up at 4, and I tried to have a warm cup of milk and go back to bed. It didn't work. I've been up since 4. It was weird. It's really weird, like seeing 9 o'clock and saying, oh my gosh, I've been up for 5 hours already. Probably taking a nap because later in the day we're going to go to a going away party for a friend of the family who's moving to Germany. Yeah, Berlin, which is the one place in Germany I've actually really seen. So I know it's good. let's see, just did a little hill running. Just, oh yeah, sidewalks are wet in Kirkland. We had a little squall run through, and at least where I live, near downtown, it's wet here. So, first rain of August, I believe. AQI feels pretty good to me. I think the rain probably cleared it up a bit. And, yeah, odds and ends going on. I'll be on the Simplex net tonight, most likely. Anybody there, I'll see you there. KK7MZW.
1: Hey, good to hear from you, Brian. 73's to you, excuse me. Have a great weekend. Enjoy the net this day. Up next is John, Whiskey 7, Juliet, Sierra Mike. Good morning, John.
2: Well, good morning, everybody. This is John, W7JSM. Yeah, we got a little bit of that rain squall that came through here in Woodinville, too. Didn't last very long, but it was enough to get stuff wet for a little while. I think they're calling for a possibility of thunderstorms. I think it's more east of the Cascades, but we could get a little more moisture. I don't know. I have a project to do today. I am removing and replacing the window regulator and motor out of my wife's car on the driver's side. So she's unable to roll her window up and down. It's electric, and the motor's, you can hear it grinding. So I've got all the parts to change it. So I'm going to be taking it all apart and swapping it out today. Hope everybody has a good day. W7JSM.
1: Hey, thank you, John. Good to hear from you. And you enjoy your weekend as well. We'll see 7JSM. KG7CVP up next is Michael from Indiana. Whiskey Juliet 9 Echo. Good morning.
22: Good morning. Good afternoon from this side of the state. It's 12:33 p.m. now. Got about 71, 72 degrees outside. The sun's shining partly. Just wanted to jump in and say hello. Hope everybody's having a great start to their weekend. I don't know. I'm thinking of two things at the moment. Either getting a hold of a friend and going to do some fishing for some bass, crappie, and bluegill, or go to the store and get some meat and get the grill fired up this afternoon. I think the grill sounds a little bit more enticing than the other. But, it's a beautiful day here in eastern Indiana. I'm about 50 miles east of Indianapolis. I'm in between Indianapolis and Richmond, Indiana, just south of there, about 10 miles. Hope everybody's having a great Saturday. Got a net that I got to check on here soon. It's on DMR, the worldwide sideband. I'm getting tongue twisted here. I apologize. I think I got your name as Teresa. Is that correct?
1: Oh, hey, Michael. I'm Teresa's wife, Dana. This is KG7CGP. Back to you with P. Juliet 9 Echo.
22: Okay, no problem. I got Kilo Bravo 7. What was the specifics of your call, real quick, if I may ask?
1: It's Kilo Golf 7, Charlie Golf Papa. I live in Kingsgate 7, where Charlie's playing golf with Papa. Back to you, Whiskey Juliet 9 Echo.
22: Hey, Teresa, no problem. I got you pulled up on QRZ here, so I appreciate you letting me jump in today and say hello. Hope everybody has a fun, safe, and dry weekend, and we'll get you guys on here tomorrow afternoon, more than likely. So, Whiskey Chili and my neck, Mike in Rushville, Indiana. Back to you, Teresa.
1: Hey, excuse me, Michael. thank you. But this is Dana. And when you look at my QRZ page, you'll see a couple of graphics there. I figure, you know, a picture is worth 1,000 words, and instead of writing 1,000 words, I created some AI images. And that's what is going on about me there. This is Dana, Kilo Golf 7, Charlie Golf Papa, 73's to you, Whiskey Juliet 9 Echo. Okay, up next is Jim, Kilo 7, Papa Delta Zulu. Good morning.
4: Hey, good morning there, Dana, Teresa, and everybody out there today. Hey, all the planets aligned this morning. We got a fabulous water ski, and we were on the water before 7:30, and we had the lake to ourselves, and it was absolutely flat. Oh, it was awesome! And so, anyway, so now we can calm down a little bit because we're finally getting back to skiing again. Hopefully, we'll get to do it tomorrow morning, but we're supposed to have a high wind warning starting about noon today, and it's already hot over here. When I got up this morning at 7 o'clock, it was already 75 degrees, and it's 86 now. Yesterday, we were, I don't know where we were in the 90s someplace. It was just, to me, impressively hot yesterday. So, but anyway, Dave, comment for Dave there. Dave, you're still listening. You're talking about clock mechanisms. I've always had good luck with Amazon. Many times we buy a clock, and I love the clock, and it fits into the decor here, but it ticks or something, you know, and it makes noise. And so I just go on Amazon and find a silent motor, and I swap the whole thing out. So, yeah, Amazon has just bunches of them, so it's easy to replace that kind of stuff. So that's about it. Kind of getting ready a week. It's almost like just a week from now. We're into the Labor Day weekend. Holy cow. The summer is bad. It's going fast. So anyway, that's all we got here. Everybody have a good one back there on the west side of the hill, and we'll talk to y'all later. This is Jim and Jane at Deer Lake, K7BDZ.
1: Hey, Tim and Jane, good to hear from you guys. Yeah, we're going to head that way today. It's supposed to be, the AQI is 85, I think I saw in Spokane. Not great, and it's supposed to be in the 90s. Not great. Not really looking forward to it, but we need to say hi to our stepmom. So, hey, 73, it's good to hear from you, and Jim, I'm just so impressed that you water ski when I have never water skied. 73, see you have a great weekend. 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Up next is my lovely better half, KG7AII.
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5: Okay, that last station that I know is in and out, I heard that. I did not catch your call sign. It was a pretty rough signal. 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
5: 9-0, Kilo Whiskey 7, Delta Tango Mike. Have a wonderful weekend. Thanks for stopping by. Who else would like to check in? Call sign or name? Please come now.
0: W6BJH, in and out.
5: Okay, another I.O., Whiskey 6, Victor Juliet Hotel. I've got you down as an I.O. Thanks for stopping by, and I hope you have a wonderful weekend. Who else would like to check in? Call sign and name. Please come now.
3: 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Thanks.
5: Hey, good morning, Mike. I've got you down as an I.O. as well. November 7, Uniform, Romeo Hotel. Sounds like you're on the road as well. I hope you have a wonderful weekend. 73. Thanks for stopping by. Who else would like to check in? 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
7: 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Victor Echo 3. Foxtrot Bravo X-ray. 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
5: Hey, good morning, Ben. I've got you down as an I.O., Victor Echo 3, Foxtrot Bravo X-ray. I hope you have a wonderful weekend. 73, my friend. Thanks for stopping by. Who else would like to check in? Call sign and name. Please come now.

0: you know, there's been a lot of IOs, and so I know that Dean is sitting there waiting patiently for his turn to check in, so I think we're going to go ahead and listen in and see how Dean is doing. KG7, ODB, good morning, Dean.
1: Good morning, Teresa, Dana, and everybody on the net. This is Dean, KG7, ODB. I am doing a Parks on Air activation right now. I'm at a place called Helen McCabe State Park. It's just a little bit south of Ellensburg. And it's right when you start going into Yakima Canyon. And yeah, I've never done this park before. It's one of these new ones that they've added over the last year or so. So I want to try working those. Last night I camped out at Kianaway Community Forest, sometimes called Kianaway State Forest. But anyway, it's a Parks on the Air location and made quite a few contacts there. And after I do this park, I'm going to head deeper into Yakima Canyon, and there's this huge area. I think it's called, I don't have the name right in front of me, but it's like the Wenis Wildlife Area, and it covers a lot of Yakima Canyon and certain places I've been able to identify as legitimate POTA legal spots to activate. So that should be fun, definitely getting a couple of new parks in under my belt this weekend. So anyway, hopefully everybody is having... Oh, let me drop for a sec. So I just want to mention, when I was camping last night, like as soon as I got to the campground, it started raining for just like about 2 minutes. And then it's like I figured, I looked up at the clouds, there really weren't too many. I figured, okay, this should still be okay. As soon as I got my radio set up, it started raining again. But again, just for like a minute or two. And so then I protected as much of my stuff as possible. And then after that, it didn't rain at all. But this morning at about 7:30, there was like a huge lightning strike, which was really close to where I was. Luckily, like, I was just using my mag loop, and there were a lot of trees around, so I wasn't too concerned, but you know, it was a little disconcerting. It was pretty loud. I went over and talked to the guy at the campground next to me and just said, "Looks like everybody's awake now." The whole place just shook with all the thunder. So anyway, KG7 ODB, back to net.
0: Hey, good morning, Dean. You know, I was listening early this morning, and I heard some thunder out there, and even got an alert on my phone that there were a few strikes down here in you know, the lowlands, and yeah, interesting stuff. I wish I had seen
1: possible. And then after that, it didn't rain at all.

0: shook with all the thunder. So anyway, KG7ODB, back to net.
1: Hey, good morning, Dean. You know, I was listening early this morning, and I heard some thunder out there, and even got an alert on my phone that there were a few strikes down here in you know, the lowlands. And yeah, interesting stuff. I wish I had seen some of the lightning, but definitely heard the thunder. That's for sure. Hey, stay safe out there, Dean. Have a wonderful weekend, and thanks for stopping by this morning. KG7ODB, KG7AII, 73. Okay, I'm still taking stations. If anybody would like to check in, now is a great opportunity. Call sign and name is all I need. Please come now.
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1: 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Yeah, KG7MZW, go for it. Go ahead and ask your question.
2: Well, he said he's activating, but he didn't say what band or what frequency I might be able to meet him there.
1: Hey, Dean, KG7ODB, did you want to announce your frequency and where? Over to you. I'm sure you heard the question.
0: I did hear the question, and it's really funny that he came back and asked that, because so last night on Rebecca's net, as soon as I was all done checking in, I realized, God, I should have told everybody where I was. But then I realized, well, most people who really care are going to go to the POTA website and look me up. However, I do appreciate the question, and I am on 20 meters, FT8. And for now, I'm on FT8. I'll probably switch over to FT4 in a little while, and then I always switch back and forth because the way it works is you get a bunch of new people coming on, and then you get all the low-hanging fruit, and then you switch over to FT4. But anyway, yes, FT8, 20 meters, and yes, since I am only about 100 miles away, there's not a lot of skip between here and there, but it's definitely worth trying. So, just one other really quick thing. What I did last night was I switched over to 40 meters, because at night, 40 meters has a tendency to be able to do some closer connections. So, anyway, yeah, I hope he sees me. Just keep looking on the spotting page, because I will be doing probably one or two more other parks today as well, so maybe those will be successful if this one isn't, but try to get them all. KG7ODB.
1: Good stuff, KG7ODB. Let me hand it back over to Brian really quick and make sure he got his questions answered. KK7MZW, back to you.
2: KK7 and W returning. Thanks, Dean, and thanks for fielding the question. I'm not set up for digital yet, so I'll probably be listening in only if that there's two FDR or two that might be receiving. So maybe I'll just keep an eye open and see where you can call by most of your thanks for the information again, KK7 and W.
1: Okay, fantastic. Great. You know, that whole parks on the air thing sounds really interesting. I could see doing that. That sounds like fun. I think Dean has inspired a lot of people. Okay, who else would like to check in? All I need is your call sign and name. Please come now.
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1: Hey, Rich, good morning. I've got you on the list. Let's see if we can build a list. If you'd like to, if there are more stations that would like to check in, all I need is your call sign and name. Please come now.
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1: Hey, good morning, Mike. I've got you down as an IO, KB8BMY. Thanks for stopping by, and have a wonderful weekend. Actually, let's go ahead and hear from Rich, and then I'll end this round, and then hand it over to my amazing better half.

0: onwards for the next round. So K3OE, good morning.
1: Good morning. Well, of course, heavy overcast over here in West Seattle, but I did have a sun break for a little while, so there's hope we'll get our sun back later today. Anyway, but I didn't get the rain over here that I expected, so that's a good thing. Maybe I can get outside and get some more work done. And I will get Polo out, of course. And I think I need more coffee. My brain is kind of gone this morning. But I just got a really good laugh because my son and I are chatting back and forth. And those of you who use Android phones, there is a feature where you can hold three fingers on your screen to do a screen capture. And anyway, every time I use that feature, it just makes me think of the Vulcan neck pinch for some reason or other. Anyway, I just got a chuckle out of that. So anyway, not much else going on, but great net. Always nice to hear what's going on out there in the ham radio world. Back to you, K308.
0: Hey, good morning, Rich. Great to hear you out there. Thanks for giving me the Vulcan death grip to think about next time I try to do that on an Android phone. I actually have one of each. I have an Android and an iPhone, and I've never tried that before. I'll have to check that out. Three-finger, kind of like a screen grab, I guess. Anyway, hey, have a wonderful weekend. Thanks for stopping by. 73, and Scritches, of course, to the station manager, K3OE, KG7AII. Okay, I think I'm going to wrap up round number three here. This is KG7AII, handing it over to KG7CGP for round number three. Okay, hey, thank you, KG7AII. This is KG7CGP. We're at the top of round number four. Looking for a call sign and name. Please come now.
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3: The prefix kind of swallowed the letters. K7 Oscar Hotel, is that you?
2: No, it's Dan, W7OH. I'm mobile at the moment.
3: I'm Dan, gotcha. Whiskey 7OH. And you're mobile. You're sounding pretty good right now. Would you like to do your check-in now? Go ahead.
2: I would. Can I get out of my car in about a minute? Nothing exciting. Just turned the radio on, ran out to grab a breakfast sandwich. But I've sinned again. Lois is my better half. She's going to Hawaii in September, beginning of October. Her family's going to move. Her sister's going to move to Vegas area later. So they're going through everything in the house. And I decided I'm going to go on a cruise. We just went on one in May. We've got one next May. And I found an acceptable cabin I can get my scooter in, Norwegian, which is not my favorite, but it's cheaper, and I found it. So I'm going to go on a cruise in the middle of September just because. Anyway, that's about it. It's W7OH.
3: Hey, good for you, Dan. Enjoy that cruise. I didn't mind Norwegian too much.
4: I did.
3: Well, except we got some high-pressure sales. So, hey, don't let those guys talk you into anything you don't want. Whiskey 7 Oscar Hotel, 73s. And, yeah, we're, like, wanting to cruise, too, although we're kind of looking for a river cruise. And we might have an opportunity in October, but I don't know if we can swing that. It's coming up pretty quick. Hey, 73s, have a great weekend. Dan. Okay, who else were at the top of round number four looking for a call sign and name? Please come now.
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3: 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Who else is out there? Please come now.
6: Hello, 7 Tango November Papa, Troy Mobile.
3: Oh, Troy Mobile. Hey, Troy, you're sounding pretty good. Kilo 7, Tango November Papa, would you like to go ahead now?
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3: KK7. Yeah, you were on earlier. Yeah, it's like playing cards, you know. You look at that pocket pair, set it down, and then you forget. Hey, Brian, we've got you down. KK7. We were guessing every other letter besides the K. KK7MZW, we've got you down. Who else is out there? Please come back.
7: KF7AZB, retake.
3: Hey, we're getting rechecks. Hey, Alec, we've got you down. KF7 Alpha Zulu Victor. Who else is out there? Please come down.

0: Okay, let's run this round. Let's go to Tim, KI7ZEI. Good morning, Tim.
1: Norwegian Ship Lines proposing that you buy some extra stuff, like tours, whatever. Okay, this is how I handle that. Whenever I'm shopping for anything, if it's a car, cruise, whatever, you read everything up about the vehicle. I'll just use a car as an example, because it's easy. And, you know, find out the options that a dealer might offer, or imagine the options that a dealer might offer, and make up your mind ahead of time. So when you get to the dealer, and, you know, they say, oh, would you like the, you know, the 48-month extended warranty? You go, no, thank you. I consider that. Oh, would you like the undercoating for reducing noise? No, thanks. Would you like, you know, go down the list to say, nope, nope, nope, already made up my mind, did my research, thank you very much. And that can keep it very short. You don't have to listen to any of their explanations. You want Hawaiian dancing girls when you arrive? Nope, nope, nope, nope. I've looked at all the options, just the cruise room 47B on the third deck. That's it. Thank you very much. Anyway, it's good we got a little bit of rain because we needed that, and there's still plenty of things we can do outside because it's actually, I just came in from my car and a little driving, and it's kind of nice out, so don't let a little bit of occasional raindrops deter you from anything, including going out and buying a car or getting a cruise. KI7ZEI.
0: Hey, Tim. Good to hear from you. Thanks for your check-in. I appreciate your perspective there. You know what it was? We went in for a couples massage, and afterwards they wanted to sell us every potion and lotion that they used on us because we felt so great. You know, they get you when you're feeling good, you know, you're feeling great, we're all relaxed, and, you know, they talked us into $1,000 worth of spa products. So we came home and didn't know what to do with these spa products. So we ended up remodeling our bathroom so that we could have a soaker tub and use our spa products. So that Norwegian cruise was expensive. What do you consider all that? So we have decided before going shopping or getting another massage that the answer is no.
2: Yeah.
0: No, just say no, just like you did, Tim. But it took us, you know, some trial and error. We had to practice and lose $1,000. Okay, A73's KI7ZEI. KG7CGP here. Up next is Troy, K7 Tango November Papa. Good morning, Troy.
3: Good morning, Dana and Teresa. I hope you are both doing well this morning. This is Kilo 7 Tango November Papa, mobiling on my way to work. And we just had probably our last day in the swimming pool for the season. It's starting to get really overcast. Temperatures are coming down. And that means it's time to button up the pool for the season. We already started getting our Halloween candy into the store a few weeks ago, and it's just now starting to hit the floor, so time to start getting ready for all that pumpkin spice stuff and for fall and cozy weather. So it's going to be one heck of a... I'm predicting this winter will probably be a little bit colder and a little bit wetter than what we had last year. So we're all looking forward to it. That's what I have this morning. I'll send it back to you two, ladies. K7TMP.
0: K7TNP, you must be native to the area. someone who likes the rain. I had my children here, and I think they're little vampires. When it's sunny out, when they were growing up, they were under the covers waiting for the rain to come. Sounds like you're waiting for the rain to come. Although we do need rain. We've hardly gotten any rain, and I would like more rain, so I don't have to water the plants. Hey, 73 to you. You have a great weekend, Troy. K7TNP. Up next is Kilo 7 Mike Zulu Whiskey with a recheck. Good morning, Brian.
4: Oh, I was off by one. I thought I had another round to go. So looking at Kiwi SDR, there's a receiver in College Place who is receiving Dean in real time. I think the last ping was a about 1 minute ago. So it's possible to go online. If you don't know about this, it's kind of cool. Some of them require you to sign in with your call sign and some don't. It's just people make their SDRs available, and a kind of cool graphical interface. You see the waterfall display. If you know how to operate it, you can click on an FT8 channel and watch the decoding happen, and so you can see everything going on there. Just discovered this, I don't know, a couple months ago, and unfortunately I do not have it set up for my own radio. This is an older radio. It doesn't have all the cool digital outputs, and I don't want to mess with the sound card and all that, so I don't know. It might be a while before I do it myself. So Dean, you're visible from Tacoma area on FT8, KK7MZW.
0: Good to know, Brian. Thank you for the recheck, KK7MZW. And I assume Dean has copied that. All right, up next is another recheck with Alec. Halo, Foxtrot 7, Alpha Zulu Victor. Good morning.
5: Good morning again. I thought I'd give a dog update. We got Maggie last Thursday, so I think I shared on your guys' net that we adopted a puppy, Maggie, the Shepherd Husky Labrador Rottweiler Pitbull mix. Anyways, she just had her first zoomies since we've gotten her, and literally, she was bouncing off of the walls. I was standing in the kitchen. We have a new regulator filter for our compressor, so I'm figuring out what parts I need to get that on there. Anyways, I'm standing at the counter doing that, and I hear a loud boop on the front door, and I turn around to look. She started her zoomies, and she literally ran into the wall on one side of the house, and then she sprinted across the house and ran into the cabin, so she sprinted across the house again and ran into the wall again. And then I figured by that point I should probably get her to calm down, so I got her to sit and take a little 10-second time out, and now she's taking a nap. She is a ball of energy. I am going to finish making my plan for this regulator, and then I'm going to take her on what we are calling a sniffari. It's a walk, but we don't make her, she leads the walk. She gets to smell whatever she wants to smell, because that actually wears their brain out more than anything else. They're smelling and processing. Anyways, thought I'd share that little Maggie update. And Maddie is still doing great herself as well. She was sitting in Maggie's kennel watching Maddie have her zoomies. It was quite entertaining for her. Anyways, thanks again. This is KS7AZB.
0: Wow, Alec, you've got your hands full. You're going to have to, do a lot of those walks. Oh, let's not say that too loud. Oh, and the sniffing, we call that reading the newspaper. We let the dogs read the newspaper while they're on their walk. Kilo Foxtrot 7, Alpha Zulu Victor, 73s, you have a great weekend. Okay, you know that ends round number 4. It is 10:06. We're going to start round number 5 here with my better half, KG7AII. Okay, thank you, KG7CGD. This is KG7AII starting round number 5. Call sign and name. Please come now. 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

0: In fact, my request, if I could go through one of those. Well, anyway.
1: I'm going to do a recheck. Back to you. You are up, KG7ODB.
2: There we go. Yeah, I'm using repeater phone. Sometimes it does weird things. Yeah, so I heard Brian's comments, and yeah, so I think what he's referring to has to do with something called the reverse beacon network, and a lot of people have these SDRs set up, and it's really helpful because, like, for instance, on the POTA website, when you go look at all the stations that are spotted, especially your own, you can, it'll show, for instance, RBN, a reverse beacon network, and it'll show, like, the station and, like, a grid square where people are picking you up and a signal report. And you can, there's a little button you can push which will give you a whole list of all the different spots. It re-spots you, essentially. So, not only does the reverse beacon network do it, if I'm set up with the internet connected to my computer and I hunt a POTA station, it will also send the information to the into the system, and it'll say, for instance, KG7ODB worked a particular station. So it's really pretty cool. It really helps for propagation, knowing where you're getting out to. And so, for instance, if things are really slow and no one's coming back, like any hunters are coming back, these spots from the reverse beacon network are really helpful to show that people are hearing me, and especially if they're pretty far away. But Brian also said, I'm being heard in Tacoma. I just want to mention, right after that, I made someone hunted me from Japan. So sometimes I'll think it's kind of slow, but then Japan will come in. It's just really crazy. So, anyway, 73 to everybody else, and to all of you, have a great weekend. KG7ODB.
1: Hey, Dean. Good morning. That's interesting stuff. It's funny, whenever you say somebody hunted you from Japan, it's kind of an interesting visualization. But, hey, have a great weekend, and thanks for sharing, and thanks for stopping by KG7ODB 73, KG7AII. Who else would like to check in? Call sign and name, please come now.

0: 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I'd also like to thank the Puget Sound Repeater Group for the use of this repeater. For more information about the group, please visit our website at psrg.org. Stick around for the noon net coming up in just a little while, and of course this evening's 9 o'clock net tonight. The PSRG has been hosting daily nets for over 30 years. These nets are a great opportunity to test your equipment. Remember, if you do not test your equipment, we cannot hear you. I will now return the repeater to normal operation. This is Teresa. My call sign is Kilo Golf 7 Alpha India India, and my better half is in the other room. Her call sign is KG7CGB. 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
0: John, KG7WOI, did you want to do a check-in? Because I think, you know, there's plenty of time. Back to you, KG7WOI, KG7AII.
1: No, I'm going to forego the check-in. Not feeling that well this morning, so that's why I came in with an IO. Have a wonderful weekend, and if you're heading for Spokane soon, have a good trip. KG7WOI.
0: Well, I'm glad that you stopped by, John. I hope you have a better weekend, and I hope you feel better soon. We're thinking about you, 73, and have a good weekend. KG7WOI, KG7AII, I'm going to be clear

0: Good afternoon. This is Kirk, Alpha Golf 7 Yankee Mike, and this is the new net on the WW7PSR 2-meter repeater operated by the Puget Sound Repeater Group here in Seattle, Washington. It is, what is today, August 22nd, 2026. This is the Midday Net. See who's out there listening and see if any of you would like to let us know what's happening with you. 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
0: 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How about a couple more?
4: This is Kilo Mike 7, Foxtrot Delta Oscar, Jeff.
0: KM7, Foxtrot Delta Oscar, Jeff, you're on the list. How about one more?
5: November India 7, Lima, Jason.
0: November India 7 Lima. Jason, you're on the list. All right, let's go back up to KG7FWB. Boss of Bill, how are you doing today?
6: Well, hi, sir. I have a problem here. Wonder if you could help me. For the last 10 years, there's this recurring thing that happens 9, noon, and 9 every day. I turn on the radio. So what's wrong with me, and is there a cure? Other than that, I did lousy at Mahjong the other day. Lisa with my butt again, and just got back from Macy's up in Alderwood. Bought a couple of things, and I needed some dress socks, so I picked that up. And, yeah, I'm back home. Not sure what I'll do the rest of the day. So have a good day. KC7FWB.
0: KG7FWB, Alpha Golf 7 Yankee Mike. Well, you know, I hit this net at least once a week, running the net. I like to get in on Sunday, too, because it's sort of like it fits in my mental model. But once the week gets going, I forget everything. And I keep missing the Simplex net, too. That's one I like to check in from now and again. So I've just been a coding mad dog lately. But at any rate, I don't think it's a bad habit. You can tune in for a bit and then wander off. Alrighty, next up is W7DNG. Grossi, how are you today?
7: Well, I'm hunky dory, whatever that means. having a good time. Sold my big boat, got donated a Lutero boat, got my trailer. I'm converting into a utility trailer because I'm cleaning out my main shop. I've always wanted to have that shop set up for my woodwork, so I have my saw, my sanders, you know, the routine all the way around inside of it, put my air purifier and all that stuff in that one. And then take my little shop to the right, which is a wood shop right now, clean that completely out and put nothing but my welding gear in there for everything. Plasma, stick, MIG, TIG, you name it, it's in there, modifications. These new propane tanks I'm going to start cutting. Yeah. So that's what I've been doing. Pretty busy. Just off and on doing some stuff. Going to go out and put the trailer together today, hopefully. And that's pretty much what's going on. And if any of you guys got any old propane tanks you want to get rid of that you can't get rid of, bring them my way. I'll take care of them for you. Have a good day, everybody. Have a good day. Better tomorrow. Grossi saying W7DNG. Back to the net.
0: All right, Grossi, sounds like you're really working through the list of things to do. My plan today, I don't know if I'll do it, but my plan today is to mow the lawn, install two new sink outlets. My wife wants to change the style of them And what was the other thing? Oh, yeah, put a new lamp in one of our light bulb in one of my outlets. It was a heat lamp, and it finally bit the ghost after 20 years or so. So that's not bad. But at any rate, super awesome. And yours, definitely want to keep the wood shop side of the shop clean so the welding shop side doesn't catch it on fire. But I'm sure you know that. Anyway, good to hear from you, and you have a great rest of your weekend. Next up is KG7ODB. Dean, saw you at the Antique Radio Show. What else happened after that, or did you do anything? Over to you.
1: Good afternoon, Kirk, and everyone on the net. After the Antique Radio Show, and yeah, by the way, it was great seeing you there. It's becoming sort of a tradition. I think you missed last year, but it's not the first time we've interacted at that particular event. But afterwards went out and had some, we went to this place with Cammy and Robert. What was it called? It was a Philly cheesesteak place, kind of in the Linwood-ish area, and that was good. It was real heavy. I didn't need to eat anything else the rest of the day, but that was really cool. So right now I'm wrapping up a Parks on Air activation. I'm at Helen McCabe State Park, and this is near Ellensburg. It's basically, if you know where Yakima Canyon is, it's right when you're about to, like, I can look over and I can see the sign that says entering Yakima Canyon. And in the canyon, there are two other parks that I'm going to attempt to activate. One is called the Wenis Wildlife Area, and another one is called Sela Cliffs. So it's just kind of my big POTA thing for the time being. So, I stayed at Tianaway Community Forest last night and activated for quite a while there. That's an official Parks on the Air place. And then before that, I did the L.T. Murray Wildlife Area. So they've added all these new parks, so there's a lot more for us crazy POTA people to go out and activate. So anyway, I hope you're having a great weekend. Oh, I hope you're enjoying that Moody Blues album. I saw you bought that that Threshold of a Dream by the Moody Blues, and it's even got the lyric book still in it. So that was a good deal. I think you paid $3 for it. So anyway, KG7 ODB, back to net.
0: KG7ODB, Alpha Golf 7 Yankee Mike. I haven't burned it yet. I've got everything sitting right here in front of me, so I'll probably get it done sooner than later, although I do need to move it on the other side. I do everything, that kind of stuff, on my Linux box, and my Linux box is on the opposite side of where my turntable is, so I'll get to it eventually. I loaded up Audacity again and my latest Linux iteration. They usually last a year before I burn them and start something else. But I loaded it up there because I wanted to get the Frogger music for my phone. So now whenever someone calls me, it plays Frogger, and that's really cool because now I can tell the difference between my phone and my wife's phone. And I'm going to add a frog calling, like a chirp, right, when the messages come in. So like when Jack sends me the, like, super cool Simplex Net AI posters, I'll get a ribbit and I'll know it's mine and not my wife's. But at any rate, super awesome. You are going crazy on the park activations. I try to catch you, but you do FT8, and I just haven't set myself up for that. I'm just like, I loaded up those programs. There's a bunch of programs for digital radio stuff, but they rev them so much that it's difficult to keep up. And so I kind of fell off the wagon, but still, sounds like you got it really going. It's super awesome. Send some Morse code sometime, and then I'll catch up with you. Anyway, have a great rest of the weekend. It sounds like you're on the way for doing just that. Alrighty, let me see here. Next up is KM7FDO. Jeff, what are you doing today?
2: 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And, for example, is anybody on this net who has a community service requirement that will satisfy it? And if you have any questions, go to SeattleACS.org or SeattleEmergencyHub.org for more information. Kilo Mike 7, Foxtrot Delta Oscar, back to the net.
0: All right, Jeff. Well, thank you for that announcement. I think everyone heard it. Anyone who's listening at the moment. So hopefully you can get some recruits for that. And, your signal was kind of low, so I don't know where you are, if you were portable or not. That's kind of interesting. But you made it perfectly fine, and we could hear you. So super awesome, and thank you for the public service announcement. Next up is NI7L. Jason, over to you.
5: Good afternoon, Kirk, and everybody else out there on the net. This is November India 7. We got Jason, and Pat is over there doing something. I forgot to formally introduce myself at the swap meet. You were talking to Dean, and I ran up on you guys. But we were kind of on our way out. And for Dean, I tried getting you on 30 meters last night and forgot my laptop at home. I did a photo activation yesterday, left it on the charger inside, and forgot to put it in the Jeep for my nighttime radio activities. So missed out on that, and I have the program for FT8 on my phone, and the 7100 does not like the USB connection with that, so I'll remember to keep a spare laptop in the Jeep. But yeah, right now I'm getting ready to cook some lunch for Pat and clean up the paint mess because my wife is attempting to paint the cabinets, in which she has never done any kind of painting ever, so fun for me. Anyway, this is November India 7 Lima. Back to you, Kirk, 7-3.
0: All right, Jason, how funny. I met a number of people there, then, of course, the names get blurred in there, so I forget who's who, but super awesome that we did talk there. Bummer you didn't bring your laptop. I like the idea of just having a portable, just a laptop that you can use, something older, so when it gets stolen, when they break the glass and steal your laptop because you forgot to hide it, it won't hurt anything. It's the thing I just hate about carrying a computer in the car. You know, there's some secrets on there I wouldn't like keep getting out there, various passwords and whatnot, and you run that risk if you're carrying it around in your car, so that's a bummer. Even my phone, I suppose, but I'm not as worried about that for some weird reason. I don't have too much there. At any rate, sounds like you are also doing the POTA thing. Super awesome. Enjoy all that. You didn't say what modes you were running. It'd be nice to know. Probably the FT8 thing. You guys like, if you want reach, and you want to get those hunters getting you, I definitely think FT8 would be the way to go. At any rate, let me drop and read the announcements for the week. Okay, so we got events to consider as the Washington State International Kite Festival in Long Beach is happening to the 23rd. It's almost over. August 17th through 23rd. Don't try to get a hotel room during then. It's nearly impossible. I tried once. But you could drive over there for a day. Saturday, August 22nd, Radio Club Tacoma hosts their open house from 10 a.m. to 2 p.m. All anybody interested in amateur radio, basically, may should show up and check it out. The Simplex net is now 146.56 at 8 p.m. September 5 and 6, Bumper Shoot returns to Seattle Center. Monday, September 7th, is Labor Day. Used to be my favorite day of the year. Tuesday, September 17th, is New Net 2500. I hope I can take it in. I have guests coming over on that day, so I might not be able to. We'll see. We'll see. Cross my fingers. September 19th is Brian K7, KCH's birthday, and Talk Like a Pirate Day. October 4th is National CB Radio Day. How exciting is that? October 10th is Kitsap KCR Swap Mate. Just a moment. October 10th is Kitsap KCARA Swap Meet. I have a raffle ticket for that, so I'm pretty excited about that. October 12th is Indigenous Peoples Day. October 15th, National Shakeout is more info. Shakeout.org. Check that out. I'm going to have to see what that's all about. And, oh, here's a good one. October 15th is National Hagfish Day. I got to remember that. At any rate, that's all the apps for the week. And I'm ready to take more operators if you're out there. Call, sign, and name.
8: 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Alec.
0: KF7AZV, Alec, you're on the list. Who else is out there?
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0: I didn't quite catch that station on the dewdrop. 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
0: WJ9E Mike, I got you on the list. Who else is out there?
10: Kilo Golf 7, Papa Mike Bravo.
0: Kilo Golf 7, Papa Mike Bravo, you're on the list. Any more?
11: Kilo Delta 7, Lima Gray, Mike Steve, I.O.
0: KD7LXM, Steve, I got your I.O. Thanks for stopping by. Hope all is well. Who else is out there? Call sign and name.
10: Kilo Golf 7, Papa Mike Bravo. I was going to be an in and out. Sorry about that.
0: KD7PMBIO. No problem. I just go up there and do that. Give me a second here while I see if I can delete this record. Yes, that feature works. I'm ready for another operator or two. Call sign and name, please.
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12: Good
0: afternoon. Wow, that was a pile-up. I got a Kilo Mike 7, Foxtrot, something-something, cyber security, something or other. Could you try again, please?
12: Kilo Mike 7, Foxtrot, Delta Oscar, with a cyber security suggestion.
0: KM7FDO's got a cybersecurity suggestion. Okay, I'll get to you in just a second. Who else is out there? Call sign and name, please.
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0: Okay, let me try to get all the guys that piled in that last time. So I got a KB8-something. Could you try again, please?
13: Yeah, Kilo Bravo 8 Bravo, Mike Yankee, KB8 BMY, Mike M in Lacey, but just put me in and out. Good afternoon.
0: KB8 BMY Mike with an IL, thanks for stopping by. And Graham, could I get your call sign?
14: Certainly. Kilo Mike 7 Golf Sierra Golf, and I will be in and out today. Thank you. Thanks for doing the net.
0: KM7GSG, Graham is an IO. Thanks for stopping by as well. And then I got KG7GWN as well. Let's go back up and get Alex's report, KF7AZV. Alex, did you happen to go to the radio show? Am I forgetting? Over to you.
16: Negative. I did not go to the radio show. It was far too far north for my liking. And actually, I probably would have gone up to Kenworth that day, so I try not to take long trips without him. It's not very fair, I think. So yeah, I didn't go to that one. I would have liked to go, though, because I do like old radios and stuff. In fact, I did get an older radio recently, a Kenwood TR-7400A, which I really like because every single thing has its own knob or button or switch to control it. Within like 5 minutes, I had already figured out, you know, how to control without even having to look at it. Speaking of new radios, I also got an HD radio receiver yesterday, which is really nice. Picking up way more channels than I used to be able to on FM radio, as well as the ones that I did pick up are now just solid, crystal clear, a lot better. Not only does it do digital on some of them, but just the tuner in it is better than the tuner that came in my audio-video receiver doohickey. Even though it's a very good one, they just did not put that much into the FM receiver on it. So, yeah, I've got that going, and it's nice. I've got some different channels in the background, and you can find stuff that doesn't have commercials in it, which is even better. And right now, I've given up on it. I was going to place an order at Home Depot, because usually they have free delivery since I have a pro account. I was going to order some parts to hook a new regulator to my air compressor, but it looks like they've gone and made it so that fittings, like the coupler that I need, a 1/8 coupler, you have to buy a whole pack of them, it looks like. So I don't need $37 worth of couplers for this job, I just need one. So I might drive down there myself. Otherwise, I've been trying to put off tearing off my countertop, so that's next on the agenda. I have to get the sink out first for that, actually, I realize. So it's not just a go-at-it-with-a-pry-bar job, but I'll get there. Thanks for running the net, Kirk, and hopefully everybody has had a fantastic day so far, and it continues to be fantastic. This is KS7AZV.
0: KS7AZV, Alpha Golf 7 Yankee Mike. You missed out, though, if you like old radios. There were, some guy was giving away cabinet radios. I should have grabbed one and just stuck it in the garage. It was really nice looking, but it had some cracks in it, and I wasn't sure if one of the components on the front was made out of plastic or not, and I thought, I don't know about that. So I didn't get it, and that'll be one of those regret ideas for a long time, probably. But, yeah, they couldn't get rid of a lot of them. Nobody wanted to pick up some of them, so you missed out there. But these are old AM radios, right? Not like, I think I saw one or two amateur radio there. I saw a TS-520 SE Kenwood there, but that's about it. And anyway, yes, that's the thing about buying parts nowadays. They come in packs of 10,000, and when you only want one. Even worse, I tried to get an O-ring for a coffee maker. They don't even make it. You had to buy the $70 replacement part. I'm like, oh, forget that. So and tearing off the countertop sounds like you've got home improvement on the plan, too. So good luck on that. And thanks for stopping by. Have a great weekend. Let's see. Next up is WJ9E. Mike, how are you?
17: Good afternoon there, Kurt. Hope everything's A-OK out west there. Pretty nice here today. It's in the 70s. Got sunshine. A little bit of a breeze blowing. Looks pretty nice outside today. I've been out a few times, and it's warm enough, that's for sure. But, I just wanted to check in and say good afternoon or good morning, whichever, and hope everybody has a great Saturday and a great rest of your weekend, and
9: I will say my blessings in 7-3, and I'll turn back to you there, Kirk. This is Mike in Rushville, Indiana.
0: Okay, it sounds like a little bit of a weirdness going on your node in the end, but I got it. Great weather over your way. We've got clouds over here, very crazy clouds today. It'll be great because I want to go outside and mow the lawn, and I might even dig up a sprinkler head, and this is perfect weather for doing that kind of thing, so super awesome. Thanks for stopping by, Mike, and you have a good weekend. Let's see here. Oh, here's KM7FDO has a cyber suggestion. Lay it on me. Over to you.
2: On computers that get stolen, there is a program called GPG, that is Golf Papa Golf, that solves that problem. It will allow you to encrypt a file, and you can even give it multiple keys, so you can send the file to different people, and they can decode it, or not, as you prefer. That's Golf Papa Golf. Back to the net.
0: Okay, super awesome for that suggestion. You know, I learned, what was it, oh darn it now, in college I learned the private key encryption algorithm, starts with an R, why am I forgetting it now, how horrible. At any rate, so I made an 8-bit cipher. That was fun. At any rate, your program sounds like an interesting thing. I'll look it up. Thank you for that. Let's see here. Mike and Graham Bryos, and that gets me down to KG7GWN. How are you?
18: Golf Whiskey, however, you put in Sutherland. I'm not in Sutherland, I'm in Fiveland. I'm in Oklahoma City, Oklahoma, where it's sunny and hot. So, anyway, back over to you, Kirk, this is Will on Oklahoma City.
0: Oh, okay, sorry about that. I do that once in a while. There's so many sevens. Then when a five comes along, phew. Eights don't seem to bother me, but it's KB8BMY. I know him really well, so that just rolls off the keyboard correctly. But yours should too, but it didn't. At any rate, sunny and hot over your way, Oklahoma City. My brother lives in Polio, so how about that? At any rate, do enjoy the day, and thanks for stopping by. Okay, that's the end of that list. I'm ready to start a new list. If you're out there, call Sunday name, please.
19: Kilo Oscar 6, India Gulf Delta. Jerry in the San Francisco Bay Area.
0: There. I got Jerry, K-O-6-I-G-D, coming in. There's some kind of weird action going in on the repeater where things are getting duplicated, so the internet stations are a little harder to copy today. And there was another station with a carrier, but you were really weak, so I don't know if I can catch you. But let's try again. Call sign and name, please.

0: I guess not, but that's okay. Up your power, bigger antenna, up your altitude, move closer to us, something. Anyway, who else is out there? Call sign and name, please.
1: Alpha Delta 7, Whiskey Oscar, Harry.
0: Alpha Delta 7, Whiskey Oscar, Harry, you're on the list. Who else is out there?

0: Okay, I got two of you. KO6IGD. Gary, how are you doing?
1: I'm doing fine. The background is such. I'm sitting at the gate waiting for the wife to come out on a Saturday morning. The one thing I got done today is I finally got my coax connected to my two-bender up there on the chimney, and we also raised it another couple of feet. I had like a little portion of RG8X temporarily, and I've got like a KMR-400 now. Should work a lot better, but it took me 45 minutes with the help of another guy in our local ham club, so I can say, that's up and running. I just need to hook it up again downstairs in the office and see if I'm actually transmitting. We'll see what happens. But that was my Saturday morning. KO6, IGD, back to that.
0: Let me just check out your call sign correct. Was that Kilo Oscar 6 IGD? Kilo Oscar 6 India Golf Delta? Or was that Kilo Lima 6 India Golf Delta? Let me just check that with you.
1: It'd be Kilo Oscar 6. Correct. In the Dial of Vita, it's India Golf Delta.
0: Super awesome. I just want to make sure I got that right because it sounded a little different at the end of your report. Well, really awesome getting your antenna up there and adding a few feet to it. I love installing UHF antennas. They're small, compact. You know, if you're not getting the super, super high gigahertz frequencies, you don't need to do anything fancy particularly. And they pay off so well. I'm so happy with my system. My HF antenna is utterly lame, but my 2-meter setup I really enjoy. So it's really awesome. I'm glad you were able to get some help. You got a great QRZ picture rendering of you there. I really like that. So super awesome. Great weekend, Jerry. Next up is AD7W. Oh, Harry, how are you?
2: All right, good afternoon, everyone. This is 87WO, Gary. Let's see, today I am going to mostly relax, take advantage of the cool weather to cool down my place. Got everything open, got cool air coming in, and other than that, I just got a few things to read. And on HF, and do some research, and yeah, like I said, take it easy today. Been going at it hard all week, so I need a break. This is 87WO, back to the net.
0: AD7WO, Alpha Golf 7 Yankee Mike. Super awesome. Yes, that's the weekend. We're going to rest and recharge. Sounds really great. I hope you get some good reading done and the place gets cooled down. Yeah, it's definitely been cooling down. I wonder if we're on the down ramp now. Remember, usually in August, they can have a couple of hot weeks, and then in September, it's cooling off. So that's what I think we might be doing as we head closer to September. At any rate, thanks for stopping by, and again, have a relaxing weekend. Who else is out there? Call sign and name, please. Somebody's coming in on Cougar, but they're repeating like they're on a repeater, some kind of digital signal. But I can't make it out between the repeating echo and the very, very low quality signal. I can't copy you at all, so you're going to have to get some more power into this equation somehow. At any rate, is there anyone else out there? Call sign and name, please.

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I want to thank everyone for joining me on the new net today. 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For more information about the Puget Sound Repeater Group, please see the PSRG.org website. And don't forget the 9 p.m. net coming up tonight. Oh, and the 8 p.m. Simplex net. I keep mentioning that. I want to thank everyone. This is Kirk, Alpha Golf 7 Yankee Mike, signing out.

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1: Good afternoon, Dean. Are you going to be out there pretty much all afternoon, or are you about ready?

0: I'm about ready to wrap up this particular one, this Helen McCabe State Park, which is about 10 miles south of Ellensburg. And then I'm going to go into Yakima Canyon and look at a couple different different wildlife areas. You know, they've added all these different wildlife areas. So one is called Wenis. It's really interesting. If you see the POTA map, you see this little dot that's like in the middle of nowhere, but it's actually this huge area that includes bits of Yakima Canyon. And I've identified a couple of places I can pull over that are within that area and set up and activate it. So I'm going to do that. And then there's another one called Sela Cliffs, which is at the south end of Yakima Canyon, and see how that is. And then on the way home, actually I'm going to probably stay again at Tianaway Community Forest tonight if I can find a place to park, which I probably will. There was hardly anyone there last night. And then activate that again. So it's a pretty busy weekend. Back to you.
1: Oh, yeah, sounds like it. Yeah, I was going to, I got to finish up some stuff around the house really fast, and I was going to throw my antenna outside so the HOA doesn't complain about it being out there too long. So I was going to put it up and try tracking you down and see if you had any other local contacts to the Seattle area. And then, yeah, if you're out there tonight, I'll be listening for you on, like, the 9 p.m. net, and I will be sure to have my laptop out there. Yeah, I saw you last night on 30 meters, and... I saw you on 30 meters, and I was like, I don't have my laptop with me. And yeah, I try to use, I have two different apps for the FTA stuff, and the 7100 does not like it, and I was going to just hold the microphone up to the phone and go that way, but sometimes that doesn't work as planned. But yeah, tonight, if you are running 20 to like 40, I'll get you. Anyway, and I said it, I'll back over to you.
0: Yeah, one of the things I'll try to do is get on 40, because I was, about 2 months ago, I was out at Potholes State Park, and I was able to work some local people like Justin, KK7QES, on 40 meters, just because of the way the physics of it, 40 seems to work closer by than 20 does, 20 or even 30 can be pretty good. But unfortunately, it is really close to that, it's that skip zone. You know, when you're only like if you're 200 miles away, it's okay, but if you're only 100 miles away, you don't quite get the skip. But definitely, give it a try, and, by the way, it sounds like there's some kind of, tropospheric ducting going on the repeater, some other, it's that time of year, so it's possible. Anyway, back to you.
1: Yeah, I was kind of thinking the same thing. When I was back in Illinois, we had a guy reach into the repeater outside of Chicago from about 600 miles away, and it was cross-feeding over from, I think it was like somewhere like Murfreesboro. I'll definitely have all my little 6 meters to 160 meters. I won't be able to give you. Do you ever go on 60 meters at all? Because I know they changed it to the 9-point-whatever-watts. But I try it once in a while, and I can get about 4 contacts. I have to get about 160. Back to you. Bye, 7-0.
0: You know, I've never tried to activate on 60 meters, but I have made, I think, 1 or 2 hunter contacts on it, so it might be worth, I might try that. It's funny, I did try 80 meters last night, but my antenna wouldn't tune to it, so, but I did try 40, and But yeah, I tried six also, but there was absolutely nothing there. I do like to try to work a lot of the different bands at each park when I can. But yeah, hopefully you'll reach me, and next time I'll try to go further away so you can reach me. How about that? Anyway, back to you.

Just one.

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